set a week one deadline for potentially agreeing to a contract extension with CJ Stroud this season. He said, basically, if we don't get it figured out before the season starts, then it'll be something we address in the offseason. Well, you better hurry up. 94.5.

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Well, August is over, but I don't know. This is still kind of Augusty weather, if you ask me. The rain today kept us out of the 90s. Got a decent chance of an afternoon thunderstorm every day for the next several. So that should cool us a little bit. It'll still be sticky, though. 94.5 The Buzz.

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They're talking about, man, how different we were before we knew too much. You know, our problems were simpler. 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

So game one against the White Sox last night. Game two already underway. We got Ronel Blanco on the mound. Stros have won four of their last five. Nicely done. 94.5 The Buzz. It's 10 years.

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right, so I went to the University of Georgia, not a big Tennessee fan, as you can imagine, but I read that the Tennessee Volunteers football team will wear a sticker on their helmet in honor of Dolly Parton, who died just 1 week ago at the age of 80. And I think that's pretty dang cool. Speaking of Tennessee, beaches in Tennessee, they're new in 94.5 The Buzz.

for a long time, experts were saying, listen, you have to get a certain amount of sleep. It leads to health issues if you don't. And sleeping in on the weekends doesn't help you. You can't actually catch up on sleep. But now experts are saying, while it is still true that you can't technically catch up on sleep, that it is helpful if you can sleep in on the weekends. Not that you need an excuse. 94.5 The Buzz, it's Breaking Bad.

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And on that tour, he ended up recording a live album. 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

94.5 The Buzz. It's Allie. Got some tickets for you to check out Jet. Jet is going to be at House of Blues September the 12th, which is in less than 2 weeks. 888-467-5945. Grab those. It's next Saturday, that show. Jet at House of Blues. Go. When the

Well, the president of the SEC's executive committee just happens to be Tennessee's chancellor, and she told ESPN today that the league is not going to budge on that rule that NFL players cannot return to college, which is something we've been talking about for a while. She said, "We have a responsibility to try and lead the best we can in this time of chaos. The group is united on this. It's a rule we'll

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NFL season kicks off a week from tomorrow. Yes, a Wednesday matchup, strangely enough. A kind of rematch of the Super Bowl, this past one between the Seahawks and the Patriots. It'll be in Seattle. Surviving members of Soundgarden are going to play at halftime. That's going to be amazing. 94.5 The Buzz, it's Blur.

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1: 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I would greatly appreciate it. Thanks.
0: One of my favorite albums of all time. Something off of Meteora after this new one from Muse. 94.5 The Buzz. Appreciate the request.

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0: if you had tickets to tomorrow night's Black Label Society show, that has now been pushed back to Thursday, just one day. Tomorrow's Black Label Society show is now going to be Thursday instead of Wednesday due to the anticipated weather impact from Tropical Storm Edward. 94.5 The Buzz.
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Super excited for the kickoff of college football, and it might surprise you that Niche's list, they put out this list of the top party schools in America. Not a single one of them is in the state of Texas. Florida State University in Tallahassee is number one. 94.5 The Buzz, Temper City. 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
1: All right, join us on Wild Card Wednesday. You need to be there for us in homeroom at 6:20. We got two-time Hall of Famer Arthur. He's going to try to make

Monster Jam is going to be in town next month, Reliance Stadium. And we got four packs of passes up for grabs. Those include pit party passes. 888-467-5945. You want to grab some right now while you listen to Stained as the Boss.

probably all learned something from Tom Cruise and his work ethic. Apparently, he was at the Daytona race Saturday, already promoting Days of Thunder sequel, which isn't even going to be out until 2028. 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

is on the way. Got some brand new music from Slightly Stupid. New music from the Linda Lindas. I love those ladies. They're awesome. A jam band called Goose. And a bunch more. Emerging Alt coming up next on 94.5 The Buzz.

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3: 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Like I'm playing Buffalo Traffic Jam coming up. We have new Slightly Stupid on the show. We got Ed Chill and Modest Mouse, Goose, Fontaine's DC, Steve Lacy. So make sure you're hanging out and check in with me, you know, as you're listening, because I love hearing, you know, what you think about the show. You can always be honest with me. 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But all right, enough from me. Let's get through this Tuesday right now. Starting with the Linda Lindas. Song's called Burning Out.

have much time. 94.5 The Buzz, Houston's rock and alternative station. What's going on? It's Alex Mack, your host here on Emerging Alts. Now, I know that today's the first day of September, which is crazy. I can't believe fall is right around the corner. But as we're hanging on to like these last, you know, moments of summer, I feel like this is honestly like the perfect song for that. It's new Slightly Stupid right now. So it's called Backseat Driving.

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0: Hey, what's up? It's Alex Mack. I am your host here on iHeartRadio's Emerging Alt. Just getting to play you a full hour of like all new stuff. I mean, look, I just played you brand new Slightly Stupid, that song Backseat Driving. What a vibe. Buffalo Traffic Jam before that. Kicked off the show with the Linda Linda. So if there's been something that you've really loved so far, make sure you let me know. Or if there's something else you're looking for on the show later tonight, you know, let me know that too. 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You just need to tell me your name and where you're listening from. Obviously, whatever you have to say. I just say that because the show's nationwide, right? Like, we're coast to coast, so take the opportunity to shout out where you're hanging out. Hit send on your message, and it comes right to me.
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0: have to go.
1: Houston's rock and alternative. My name's Alex Mack, your host here on Emerging Alts. Who's this?
2: Alex, this is Chris from Sterling. Hey, second only to Stryker in the late night DJ world.
1: Wow, that's a huge compliment. I'm a big Stryker fan. Booker too, obviously.
2: Look, you played not too long ago. You played a Goose song, Good Times End Times. I was wondering if we could get that back on.
1: Oh, absolutely. Yeah, actually, you know what? Let me get that on for you next after this new one from Modest Mouse, okay?
2: Cool. I will be listening.
1: Well, I always appreciate that, and, you know, chime in whenever. But, yeah, Goose up next after Modest Mouse. This is Picking Dragon's Pockets.

94.5 The Buzz, Houston's rock and alternative station. Okay, I saw such a good, like, music nerd meme today. It's Alex Mack, your host here on Emerging Alt. Remember when everybody was wearing that Joy Division shirt? It was like their album cover for Unknown Pleasures, like the black shirt with the squiggly, they look like mountains, but it's like a, it said like that shirt didn't die, it just reinvented itself. And it was a clip together of like just tons of people at a music festival wearing Fontaine's DC merch, like specifically their soccer jersey that everyone's wearing. Which, by the way, maybe everybody's got it, but I still don't have one and I would definitely wear it. New Fontaine's DC right now, though. Song's called Marianne.

94.5 The Buzz. What's going on? It's Alex Mack here on Emerging Alts. I don't know if you watched that YouTube series, Trackstar, where that guy interviews, like, I think it started as, like, regular people. Now it's, like, other musicians out in New York City, and he kind of quizzes them on, like, song titles and stuff. Watch the one with Sam Fender. It honestly, it just makes you want to hang out with him. This is Sam Fender right now with Olivia Dean. The song's called Rain Me In.

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0: Hey, what's up? My name is Alex Mack. I'm your host here on Emerging Alt. Just getting to hang out and play a full hour of like all new music. Crazy that this is like actually part of my job. But look, let me know what you've thought about the show so far. Like, have you had a favorite song yet? You know, was it Rain Me In? I just played you that one. Sam Fender and Olivia Dean. We did Steve Lacy before that, had the new Fontaines DC, Goose. I don't know. Let me know, you know, what's really standing out, what you want to hear more of. Or if you have any questions, comments, requests, whatever it is, you can always send me a talk back on our free iHeartRadio app. That's why we have it. Just open the app, tap the red microphone button, tell me your name and where you're listening from, because remember, the show is coast to coast. Hit send on that. Your message comes right to me.
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1: 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This is Emerging Alt, Houston's Rockin' Alternative.

Houston's Rock and Alternative. What's up? It's Alex Mack here on Emerging Alt. Now, I get to see a lot of bands and artists, you know, because of this job, and I'm grateful for that. But I gotta be honest, I still haven't seen Violet Grohl, and I'm a little salty about it. Like, my friends saw her open for the Breeders. Dude, what a dream. It just seems like she's having so much fun, like, playing with, you know, bands and artists she really cares about. But dying to see this new one live, this new Violet Grohl called Bug in the Cake.

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This is Emerging Alt, your new music show here on iHeartRadio. My name's Alex Mack. I've been talking a lot about live music tonight. I guess I got a lot of concert. I was going to say concerts on my calendar, more like my wish list. Dude, especially the Joyce Manor show at the Forum. Yeah, Joyce Manor, Hot Mulligan, Tiger Jaw, and Origami Angel. January 23rd, 2027. I need tickets to that like I need air. It's going to be so good. Especially seeing this one live. It's one of my favorites right now on repeat. Oh, I used to go to this bar.

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0: morning. This is Ed McMahon. And now, ladies and gentlemen, here's Rod Ryan.
1: Okay, yeah.
2: Okay, smack dab in the middle of the week. Hump day. Oh, boy. We're going to be busy today, guys. Super excited. Arthur. He's a two-time Hall of Famer, I believe. He's going for win number two in the Fresh Out of Bed head-to-head challenge. My Chemical Romance tickets in Homeroom. You're going to get those on the Fun Fact Flashback. I brought in some new fun facts for you today. Seven Dust Theory of a Dead Man tickets at 7:20. Rush Hour, 8 o'clock. We're going to get you some Rush tickets at 8:20 before they go on sale this Friday for their show. October 1st, Toyota Center. Texting to win? Yeah. The iHeartRadio Music Festival. We'll do that at 9:10. How about some Houston Cougars tickets? Taking on Oregon State. We'll have those for you on Mo the Show today. I'm done with the weather around here. Mo, go ahead. Tell me a bunch of things that aren't going to happen again today.
3: Go ahead. Kind of a letdown if we wanted rain. We wanted rain. We wanted a little rain.
2: Well, we thought we were going to get some rain.
3: We did not want the rain that our friends to the northeast are getting right now.
2: No after-school programs for my kid. Nobody knew where to pick up. Nobody knew anything. It was chaos for no reason.
3: Edward is still moving slowly across to our north. Luckily, the core rains missed Houston. We're still watching feeder bands of heavy rain that could affect us today. We're under a flash flood warning. Flash flood watch till 7 p.m. tonight. Counce is a city northeast by Livingston, 12 inches of rain. Okay. And the National Weather Service just gave them a rare flash flood emergency, which means there's currently evacuations underway. So thinking about them and their first responders. All right, nationally, the USS Abraham Lincoln has been in the news. That's the aircraft carrier that has been in the headlines following reports of deteriorating conditions on board. Well, it's currently docked in Thailand. It is making its way back to San Diego after leaving there in November of 2025. At that time, the crew thought they were going on a six-month deployment. It turned into 270 consecutive days without visiting a port. That number sets a modern-day record for consecutive days at sea during combat. Once we get this Edward rain out of our way, we're going to look ahead to the holiday weekend, Rod. Holiday. It's Labor Day weekend.
2: It is Labor Day weekend. Yes. I just told you guys, I'm like, we have Monday off. We've kind of got to do some preparations here behind the scenes.
3: We do. And grills across the country are going to light up. This poll that I'm looking at specifically looked into what is going on the grill based on what state you live in. What's yours? You're a burger guy. You're classic.
2: I don't get too fancy. I'm a burger guy or hot dogs.
3: Shrimp, brisket, and ribs on the pit here in Texas.
2: That makes sense.
3: On brand, right?
2: Yeah.
3: There are some very weird things across the country. Elk, I like. Bison, I get. Grilled pheasant made number one in South Dakota. Okay.
2: Who cares?
3: Looks like a burger.
2: South Dakota.
3: Gator? Is that really what people in Florida are eating, or is that just what we think they're eating?
2: Yeah, I don't know how popular that is.
3: I don't agree with it.
2: Is it the most unique thing that state's grilling?
3: That's on this list, yes.
2: Okay, so it's not the most thing that they're grilling.
3: Right.
2: That makes sense then. Because Colorado probably has sheep balls or something on the grill?
3: Rocky Mountain oysters, how'd you know?
2: I don't know, they're known for it, I think.
3: Did you see the news about Tony Romo yesterday?
2: I did.
3: How do you feel about that?
2: It's a difficult thing to talk about. Because, he got pulled over. Ask a parent that lost a child due to a drunk driving accident, and they'll tell you, hell yeah, he should have lost his job. Mm-hmm. Should Tony Romo have lost his job for doing what he did? I don't know.
3: Did we prove that he was drunk? I don't even know.
2: No, I'm sure he had over the legal limit, for sure.
3: Okay.
2: But, you know, he wasn't belligerent. He wasn't rude to the cops. He did everything he was asked of. But, yeah, he shouldn't have gotten behind the wheel. But, yeah, he lost his job over that.
3: He pleaded no contest, so I'm not really sure what that means. But he did lose his license for 6 months. He also has to complete an alcohol assessment program And when he gets his license back, he'll have to put one of those ignition devices, interlock devices, on any car registered to him.
2: Yeah.
3: He took to Instagram to address the situation and says he's working with a team of doctors to address his issues and hopes to return to CBS, quote, in time.
2: J.J. Watt took his slot already. J.J. Watt's the number one team with Jim Nantz, right?
4: For now, yeah.
2: Yeah, he got the gig.
3: Would it be weird to take a job away from J.J. Watt?
2: J.J.'s addressed it. He said this isn't the way that he wanted it, but he's going to meet it head on and he's going to, you know, accept the challenge. You know, he said all the right things.
3: I know about this next band because of Chili. He dropped him in the group text.
2: Oh, yeah. Mm-hmm. He likes him.
3: Mexican rock trio The Warning just made history. They are the first Mexican band and the first all-woman band to top Billboard's mainstream rock airplay chart. This is Kerosene, the song?
2: Yeah, they played a BuzzFest years ago. We got a chance to meet them. They're cool.
3: They are?
2: Three sisters.
3: Okay.
2: All talented.
3: So then they're also deserving of this other accolade. They just landed the halftime show when the Vikings take on the 49ers in Mexico City in November. Those are Houston's headlines.
2: They started out as a internet. Wasn't it a Metallica Enter Sandman cover?
4: It might have been. I think so.
2: It was like three young sisters in the living room playing Metallica brilliantly, and then it went viral. And now they started writing their own songs. They're really good. All right, take it, Alex.
4: Astros fell to the White Sox last night 5-1. They managed just three hits the whole game. They're going to wrap up their series with the White Sox tonight. Hayden Wesneski is going to be on the mound for the Astros, going up against Chicago's Davis Martin. First pitch is at 7:10. You can listen to it on our sister station, Sports Talk 790. That is what's going on in sports.
2: All right, here we go, guys. Won't you join us? 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If you'd like the first phone call, let's get you on board right now. Ring us up, 713-212-5945. 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

0: 94.5 The Buzz. Good morning, Rod Ryan Show. And we're just getting things rolling here. 4 hours of pain. Rod Ryan Show, Wild Card Wednesday edition. Thank you for being up dark and early with us. Sorry about creating all that extra panic that Mo did yesterday.
1: Stop it. That could have been us.
0: Unnecessary for us here. There are some people that did get some rain, for sure. The thing, Edward.
1: 12 inches, Rod.
0: Came ashore, and but, you know, it looks like most of us in our listening area, we kind of dodged that. I really didn't get much rain at all.
1: I got zero.
0: You got none.
1: It was sunny all day yesterday.
0: No rain.
1: No.
0: Oh, I get a little sprinkle, like at least, okay. Mo kind of sounded like she knew what she was talking about. I mean, it wasn't that far off. But when I went to go pick up the kid, because there was no after-school programs.
1: Yeah, they canceled all that.
0: Bought some new rain boots. I've been really looking forward to wearing them. Mm-hmm. Yeah. So I just put them on. Didn't need them. Put them on.
1: You looked like an idiot.
0: Put on the rain jacket, thinking that, okay, Mo said it's going to get bad. I better be ready to go. Walking out there in the elements. I was so overdressed.
1: Wait, I went to Costco to get gas yesterday after the show. The lines were hurricane lines.
0: Yeah.
1: Yeah.
0: Because of you.
1: It was not.
0: Because of what you said. Me. People listen to you.
1: I do not panic.
0: You got everybody panicked. I couldn't find toilet paper.
1: Nothing. That is not true.
0: Man. Gassing up the generator. Didn't need any of it. All right. What are we at today? You got rain coming today?
1: I have no idea. Yes, there's supposed to be rain.
0: 60% chance of thunderstorms, high of around 94. All right, Arthur's going to go for win number two in the fresh out of bed head-to-head. If you're up early with us, I appreciate you being in homeroom. My Chemical Romance. We couldn't get them to come here. They're going to play San Antonio. We got tickets for the Alamo Dome show. On the Fun Fact Flashback. Rush Hour. We're giving away rush tickets at 8:20. Teresa's locked in at 5:20 with her rush tickets. But every day leading up to that October 1st show, we've got tickets to go see Rush. I like all these phone lines ringing.
2: What up?
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0: Good morning, Rod Ryan Show.
4: Hi, good morning. It's Christina. I called y'all last week. Longtime listener.
0: Christina.
4: But I had some exciting news I had to share with y'all.
0: Okay.
4: Remember Be Dolly Kind?
0: Yes. She told us about, this was right when Dolly Parton passed away.
1: Mm-hmm.
0: And she said, you know, Dolly Parton was, maybe we could all, just if we were just a little nicer to each other, that would be a great tribute to Dolly Parton. It was something along those lines. Is that correct?
4: Yes. Yes. Yeah. And then my aunt met Dolly Parton. And fun fact, she's actually my sixth cousin through my grandma. I've never met her, though.
0: Wow.
4: But I did want to tell y'all, after 3 years of being single and attempting the dating world, I officially have a boyfriend.
0: All right!
1: Celebrate!
0: Okay.
4: At 39, it's scary to date again.
0: You were single for 3 years?
4: Yes.
0: Were you looking?
4: Not really. Kind of traveling, living my best life. Chillian, Alex follow me on Instagram, so they see all the things.
0: I see all the things. Where did you find your fella?
4: On Bumble.
1: Yes.
0: Which one is Bumble? Is it known for something? Is Bumble more of
4: So it's kind of the creator of Bumble, I think, was one of the original creators of Tinder. And it was initially where the girl initiates conversation, but they've since quit doing that.
1: Oh, okay.
0: When I asked you, were you looking, you kind of said no, but then you said you were on a dating website. So you kind of were looking.
4: I kind of got on it on a whim. You get bored. I swipe to swipe.
0: Mm-hmm. Okay.
1: Your friends like to swipe for you.
0: How long? I've never been. This is the truth. I've never been on a dating website, so I don't know these things. How long were you on Bumble before you found this dude?
4: Well, I've been on and off of it for years, but the weekend we matched is we met that weekend and have been hanging out for 3 months.
1: Love this.
0: This is one of the swipe right, swipe left?
4: Yes.
0: Okay, so
4: we match when you swipe right.
0: You swiped right, and then he's notified. He's like, oh, I got one. Like, somebody swiped right on me. So they left.
1: There's a match.
0: Gotcha.
1: Shared interest.
0: Where's the first place that you meet up?
4: We had lunch on the lake here in Montgomery.
0: So, yeah, lunch. That's the thing now, right?
4: I'm sorry, dinner.
0: Oh,
4: dinner.
0: It's dinner.
4: Whatever.
0: Okay.
1: That seems a lot more serious. Lunch is more casual, like a coffee.
0: And how soon?
4: Yeah.
0: Now, did you swipe on anyone else and it didn't work? Or was this the only guy you swiped on?
4: I had plenty of matches, but this is the only one that stuck.
1: Yeah.
0: Is this the only one that you met up with? Or did you meet other ones that just kind of fizzled out?
4: No, this is the only one. Well, I met up with one other guy before, but I didn't feel any chemistry. So I was like, all right, moving on.
1: Can you tell we're invested?
0: Yeah.
1: We are in.
4: I can. Super exciting. Don't worry. I'll get updates.
0: Good. Super exciting.
4: Oh, and Mo, you come out to my neighborhood all the time for the grandma cookie thing. I live in Bentwater.
1: No way. Yes, I'm always up there.
0: Okay, all right.
4: We were just golfing on Sunday.
0: So what, this mystery man, does he have a first name? Christina?
4: He does, but I just want to keep it, you know, on DL.
1: Oh, that's what I did. I did nicknames, like I called him things.
0: Christina and her mystery bumble man.
1: I'm so pumped for you. You have to keep us posted.
0: All right, 3 months in. Way to go, Christina. Way to go.
4: Thank y'all for what you're doing. Enjoy your 3-day weekend.
0: Thank you. Yeah, you too. You too, just bumbling around with your dude. All right, quick break. When we come back, I'll rec check for you. We'll find out what's trending. And then we'll get...
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1: 94.5 The Buzz. 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Wild Card Wednesday. Calling for a 60% chance of thunderstorms today. Highs up around 94. Alex, what's trending?
2: We talked about it in headlines already, but Tony Romo is trending. Pled no contest on his operating while intoxicated charge. Acknowledged that he has had an over-reliance on alcohol since having some back surgeries.
1: Yeah.
2: So people are talking about that. The Los Angeles Angels are trending. They got bought. How much do you think they sold for?
1: The baseball team, the Los Angeles
2: Angels. Los Angeles Angels. Not the Dodgers.
1: Not the Dodgers. The Angels. I mean, the teams are what, $2 billion now? I don't know.
2: $4 billion.
1: What?
2: $4 billion. I think the Seahawks just sold for like $12 billion. But the...
1: oh, my God.
2: Angels are a $4 billion team, and they are owned by Stan Kroenke, who owns everybody. He owns the Los Angeles Rams. Now the Los Angeles Angels. He owns Arsenal in the Premier League. He owns the Colorado Avalanche, the Colorado Nuggets, and the Colorado Rapids. He also owns a lacrosse team and like a competitive gaming team as well as a bunch of other companies.
0: He's poor.
2: So he's going to buy the world, Stan Kroenke is.
1: But did he invent something?
2: I think he owns real estate.
1: Okay, wow.
2: He owns a lot of real estate. Then last but not least, Keanu Reeves is trending.
0: Why?
2: He is celebrating a birthday today. How old is he?
0: 51.
1: Oh, come on. 62.
2: Really? Nailed it. 62 years old.
0: You're so good at this. Join the circus, Rod
2: Happy
0: Ryan.
2: Happy birthday, Keanu. That is what's trending on 95 The Buzz.
1: If you would get your priorities straight, you would know that today is Salma Hayek's birthday.
0: Well,
2: Salma Hayek's not trending. Keanu Reeves is trending.
1: She needs the trend.
2: I don't have the birthday list up. I just have trending up.
1: She is a vampire.
2: Yes. She looks fantastic.
1: 60 years old today.
2: Good for
0: okay,
2: her.
0: Girl.
1: But she may have been, she may have latched onto a billionaire, right? She's got her own money, but I think
2: she's
1: got
2: pretty well off.
1: But she's got yacht guy that she's married to. All right, well, she's headlining the Looking at Ladies blog page today. Here's our guy, Arthur.
3: Good morning, everybody. This is two-time Hall of Famer, Arthur. I know everybody likes that mic guy, but I had to get.

0: them out of here, because it's getting close to the end of the year, and I need to make a run. Right now, I'm your fresh out of bed, head-to-head, one-day champion. And I'm playing four more times, bitch.
1: 713-212-5945 if you think you can beat Arthur.

0: go. 94.5 The Buzz. Good morning. Rod Ryan Show. Thank you guys for being up with us and hanging out in homeroom. Wildcard Wednesday. But the Looking at Ladies blog page, we just went on a deep dive on Salma Hayek.
1: Yes, we
0: holy
1: did.
0: Cannoli. 60 years old. She's got to be the hottest 60-year-old.
1: She looks great.
0: Maybe ever. She's having a birthday today, so she's headlining. A lot of stuff for you on the world-famous Rod Ryan Show blog page at thebuzz.com. Come on, we got to play a game.
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0: Yo, Arthur.
3: Good morning, homeroom.
0: Good morning, Arthur. Two-time Hall of Famer, is that right?
3: Yes, sir.
0: Going for win number two today. You said all that right. You know that you need to make a run. You realize we are now late in the year in 2026. Yeah. If you're going to get in that Hall of Fame, you better do something about it right now.
3: Yes, sir.
0: Okay. Who are you playing?
4: A nice piece of fish.
0: Oh, he's, yeah. I bet he is a nice piece of fish. Hey, good morning. Is this Lane?
5: Yes, sir.
0: Hi, Lane. Your first time ever playing the game with us, huh?
5: Yes, sir, it is.
0: I like hearing that. Now, you got to go up against a guy that's been in the Hall of Fame twice. It's taken him a lot of tries to get those two times, so he's got a lot of games under his belt. Lane, all you got to do is just shout out your name before him. And then answer the question correctly. It's real easy. Mm-hmm. So say your name. Wait for me to call on you. Do it twice. Embarrass Arthur. And win this.
1: Ooh, you win bragging rights and Everclear tickets. They're going to be at Wildcatter Saloon in Katy on September 18th. Tickets for everyone are on sale. WildcatterSaloon.com.
0: Okay, boys. Real easy, right, Lane? Did I explain that properly?
5: Yes,
0: okay. I hope.
5: Yes,
0: listen, we want you to be comfortable. You're a first-time guy in here. Lane and Arthur is what you guys are listening for. Here comes your questions. Ooh. Who was the first president of the United States?
3: Arthur.
5: Lane.
0: Okay, Arthur got in first.
3: George Washington.
0: George Washington. Now, Lane, you were right there, a little behind him. I love that you got in there on that first question, though, Lane. Arthur's on the board. Lane, you got to get this one right to stay in the game. Okay?
5: Okay.
0: Next question. Shout out your name when you think you know the answer. In square miles, which U.S. state is larger than
5: Arthur.
0: Texas?
5: Lane.
0: Arthur.
3: Alaska.
0: Correct answer. People in Texas don't like hearing that.
1: Yeah, we just talked about it the other day.
0: We don't. It's not one of those things that we're supposed to talk about. Mm-hmm. We're the biggest. We're not. Not in square miles, anyways. Hey, Lane, the game's over.
5: Yeah, unfortunately.
0: But hey, I heard you on that second one, too. Mm-hmm. You're good. For a first-timer, that's a really good outing, dude. I want you to play again, all right?
5: Yes, sir.
0: Okay, Lane, good to have you on. Thank you. Arthur.
3: Yes, sir.
0: Two questions, two answers. Very impressive. Oh. Okay, maybe this guy will be on with us all week.
6: Ah, Liberty Weekend.
0: I love it!
6: Let's celebrate work by not going to it.
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0: 94.5 The Buzz. It's Kings of Leon. And you somebody. Rod Ryan Show. On this Wild Card Wednesday. I think there's two food blogs up today.
1: Is one of them McDonald's? I almost texted you.
0: Oh, maybe. What was it?
1: They have Texas Happy Meals with, like, Texas cups.
0: I did two food blogs, and I don't have that story.
1: You don't?
0: Why didn't you send it to me?
1: Well, I saw someone post about it, and I didn't know if it was a thing, so I need to look.
0: Okay, yeah. No, I didn't see that. There was just so much food stuff
1: today. I'll go look.
0: I think there's two separate. There's a lot. There's a lot of stuff that's on the world-famous Rod Ryan Show blog page at thebuzz.com. What is it, Wednesday? I didn't see your podcast up. You're recording a pod today.
2: We are recording today, yeah.
0: Today you record. It'll be up tomorrow.
2: Yes.
0: That's the ladle gang getting ready to do their thing. New Pass the Gravy tomorrow. We got a new same champion. He said he's going to be on with us all week.
3: 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Here's your current champion.
4: Good morning, everybody. This is two-time Hall of Famer Arthur. Now you're fresh out of bed, head-to-head, two-day champion. No big deal. Two questions, two answers. You're welcome, Mo. Join me on Thursday when I make it win number three, bitches.
0: Like that fresh fish. Liking some fresh fish in here. But there's some Hall of Famers that aren't in the hall this year. Something about September that gets everybody... Is the word antsy that I'm looking for? Like,
1: yeah.
0: They're like, wait a minute. Mm-hmm. Now it really is. We're on the back nine here of 2026. How many people in the hall? Do you have that information?
1: It was like around 13 last time I checked.
0: Oh, of course. And this guy wants 16 only, right?
1: Correct.
0: Let's go. Guys, come on. Fill up that Hall of Fame already.
5: It's the

0: According to one estimate, every time you hit the space bar today, Hal, an average of about 600,000 other people around the world will also be hitting the space bar when you do.
1: That's cool.
0: I imagine you got like a computer at your, whatever it is that you do.
1: Yeah.
0: Like you need computers and money. These things go together. You're going to hit the space bar today.
1: Yeah, at least once.
0: Every time. Now, you guys took typing class. I didn't. I learned about those two little doodads on the, from you guys. I learned about the two little,
2: doodads.
0: The little doodads. Yeah. But what's the proper finger for the space bar? Your thumb?
2: Yes.
0: Is it? Okay. Every time you're thumbing that bar, 600,000 other people. The deepest hole that humans have ever dug. 7.6 miles down.
3: That is fun. Oh. You don't say. Damn. Whoa.
0: Why are you making a fart face, Mo? No, I can make it a face. Like you just bit a lemon. The radius of the Earth, because I know you had follow-up questions. The radius of the Earth is 3,959 miles. So, I mean, when we say scratch the surface.
2: Yeah, barely.
0: I mean, that hole sounds deep, but we're not getting anywhere near the core. I will get some emails about a story that I told on Halloween a couple years ago. Probably 15 now. Maybe I'll dig that out. Finally, I believe this is, because I'll get accused of it, so I'm going to get ahead of it. I think it's a repeat. Borborygmus. Anybody remember that? Borborygmus?
1: Just sounds familiar.
2: No.
0: The scientific word for your stomach rumbling.
3: Oh, that's neat.
0: Borborygmus.
2: Thanks,
0: Rob. Boring. No, that was not boring. That was a good one.

0: That was the worst when that happened in class.
1: Oh, yeah.
0: There's nothing you can do. I mean, it's not a fart. It's just... Brrr. The whole class hears it. It's like, ah. And you just go do it. It wasn't me. I didn't hear it. What? What are you giving away over there?
1: We have My Chemical Romance tickets. They're going to be in San Antonio at the Alamo Dome on September 12th. Huh? Tickets are on sale at Ticketmaster.com. They will be yours if you know this flashback.
2: It's your fun fact flashback.
0: What song managed to hit number 14 on the Billboard chart for hot dance club songs in 1992? It wasn't a remake. It was just the version that we all know. 713-212-5945.
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0: And there's the guy that's going to be on the space bar later today.
4: That's right.
0: How'd we do on Wall Street yesterday?
4: Well, it's been a rough week. The Dow down 419 points. Mm. Kickoff this morning at 52,766. NASDAQ down 271 to 26,099. Benchmark 10-year Treasury is trading at a 4.81%. And oil is trading up to $90.29 a barrel. To the most active is the big studs, Apple, Chevron, and Johnson & Johnson. The big duds, Sherwin-Williams, Home Depot, and Caterpillar. On the economic calendar this morning, we'll get numbers on factory orders for July. Right now, futures, they're still on the downside. Come on, let's turn this baby around. That's it. I'm out of here. This is Hallie, Managing Director with Raymond James, reporting for the Rod Ryan Show. From Raymond James on San Felipe and Augusta, and don't forget to always rock out with your stock out.
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2: It's your fun fact like that.
1: Okay, over to the phones here. Hi, good morning.
3: Morning.
1: Hi, what's your name?
3: Ruben.
1: Ruben. Tell me this song that managed to hit number 14 on the Billboard charts for hot dance club songs. The year, 1992.
3: Smells Like Teen Spirit.
1: Yeah, dude. And not a remix. Just that the kids were dancing to that in club. I mean, grunge, Nirvana was huge. Everything. Winner, Mo, hook them up.
4: Ruben, we've got a pair of tickets for you to see My Chemical Romance. It's nice. The Black Parade 2026 tour with special guest the Mars Volta. It's going down September 12th in San Antonio at the Alamo Dome. Congratulations, Ruben.
3: Thank you.
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0: that new?
1: It was. Been working on that.
0: Is that a new thing? Wow. Wow, Alex. 94.5 The Buzz, Beastie Boys with Alex Shredden. I thought I heard something a little different in there. Yeah. Tried a new little...
1: Tweak it up.
0: Was it a tap?
1: Yeah.
0: Like a finger tapping thing?
1: Glad you picked up on that.
0: Really tasty. Hey, good morning, everybody. Rod Ryan Show on this Wild Card Wednesday. I got 7 Dust Theory of a Dead Man tickets for you coming up at 7:20. Rush Hour, 8 o'clock with us today, 8:20. We're going to hook you up with Rush tickets before they go on sale. They dropped into about a 50% chance of afternoon thunderstorms today. High of about 94. There's Mo with Houston's headlines. What you got?
2: Thank you, sir. Good morning.
0: Come on.
2: Edouard, do you want to talk about him? That little rascal?
0: I mean, yeah. It affected people. It didn't affect us here as much as we thought we were going to be.
2: I didn't get a drop of rain.
0: Affected. No. You didn't get any rain, you said.
2: None. He is now a tropical depression. After being downgraded by the National Hurricane Center. We do love to hear that. But we know that flash flooding is affecting some of our listening area. And there is a rare flash flood emergency, which means that first responders are working right now in counties to our northeast that are just getting tons and tons of rain really fast. Here in Harris County, we have a flood watch in effect till 7 p.m. That's also for Brazoria, Fort Bend, Montgomery, Waller, lots of our surrounding counties. So maybe some rain into the afternoon hours and even tomorrow.
0: Okay? Oh, now you're saying things like maybe.
2: Maybe.
0: I see. Okay. I see. I'm listening.
2: Rod, we have 2 very high-profile court cases rocking the headlines, but locally, Yee is in the headlines.
0: Did he announce a concert here?
2: He did.
0: I didn't know if that was real or not.
2: It was. The rapper, formerly known as Kanye West, announced yesterday he will perform at Reliant Stadium on Halloween, October 31st. And then he's going to head to AT&T Stadium in Arlington for his first ever show there. The announcement comes, though, shortly after the 60,000-fan San Antonio show had boycotts over Kanye's past.
0: Yeah, these shows are getting canceled.
2: Yeah.
0: So does he just announce and then hope for the best?
1: You can just go to the show. You could just also not go. You didn't like
0: it. Yeah. But, what? Kanye's.
2: I know.
0: What is it?
2: Big concert.
0: I'm going to get on Kelsey right now. What's the odds of this show happening? Is it 50-50 when he announces a show somewhere?
2: That's a really great question.
1: He just did a show in Chicago.
0: It can't be better than 50-50.
2: And San Antonio went on, right?
1: Yeah.
2: Like, it still happened.
0: Oh, it did?
2: Yeah.
0: Okay.
2: Texas might not be the biggest, but we're definitely the most fun, right? No one's arguing with that. This is an annual study that ranked all 50 states by how fun they are, based on the amount of stuff we have to do.
0: It's a big place. Lots to do.
1: Yeah.
2: A variety of things to do.
0: Yeah.
2: I think.
0: Are we fun?
2: We're in the top 10 of fun states.
0: Okay. Because you don't know if the rest of the country thinks we're fun.
2: I don't know if they do or not. And based on the number one most fun state, I'm not sure.
0: Florida?
2: California. Florida was number 2.
0: California's got the weather.
2: They do have the weather. We have bad weather.
0: Surfing. We have surfing a little bit.
2: Yeah. We have an ocean.
0: All right, give me your top 5.
2: California came in 1, Florida 2, Illinois was 3, Nevada 4, and New York was 5.
0: Where are we?
2: 8. Minnesota was number 9. I'm so confused.
0: What do they have there, a mall?
1: And lakes.
0: How charming is that mall? For God's sakes.
2: Oh, wow. Kelly Osbourne in the news. She's opening up about being body shamed and sick after the death of her dad, Ozzy. She did an interview and said it was very difficult to process the shaming comments about her appearance. She said, I didn't know how to navigate it. I wasn't well. How do you navigate something so cruel when you're so sick? Grief was what she blamed her weight loss on.
1: She had been on Ozempic.
0: Yeah, we love to talk about it. I don't know. Her and her mom are withering away.
2: I thought they were pretty open about
1: it. They were pretty clear about talking about it. They were both on it at the same time.
0: They were, and then they said, okay, you can't comment on it, even though they had been talking about it.
2: Yeah, they talked about that, and now she's talking about this. And so it's like, okay. I don't know. Good news, we have a Beatles baby.
1: What does that mean?
2: Sean Lennon. Sean Ono Lennon is a dad. Oh. He's the only biological child of John Lennon and Yoko Ono. Yoko Ono's still alive.
0: He's got a half-brother. That's right. Julian Lennon.
2: Yes.
0: Who Hey Jude is about. Okay, so it's a grandchild.
2: The very first before John and Yoko.
0: So maybe genius skips a generation? Because let me tell you, none of the Beatles produced a genius.
2: Sean looks just like his dad. It's freaky.
0: Oh, but go look at Julian Lennon back in the day. Like, he had a career. He had a musical career. He had a couple of hits.
2: At least Sean claims to have a musical career.
0: Does he?
2: In his Wikipedia page, he does. They named their child Aurelius.
0: Spell it.
2: A-U-R.
1: Aurelius?
2: E-L-I-U-S. Is that a thing?
1: Marcus Aurelius was a Roman general. This also sounds like it would be a name at Hogwarts.
0: Yeah, if genius skips a generation, maybe this kid will be the genius. Probably maybe he'll be the next coming.
2: Look for his name out there. Congrats on the baby. Those are Houston's headlines.
0: Take it, Alex.
1: The Astros fell to the White Sox last night, 5-1. They managed just 3 hits the entire game. They're going to wrap up their series with the White Sox tonight. Hayden Wesneski is going to be on the mound for the Astros. He'll be going up against Chicago's Davis Martin. First pitch is at 7:10. You can listen to the game on our sister station, Sports Talk 790. That is what's going on in sports.
0: Sean Lennon's got to be 50. He's got to be 50.
2: It's crazy how much he looks like.
0: Ball bags, we talk about them. They're good.
2: They work.
0: It's good. They work. They keep working for a while. All right.
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0: Good morning, Rod Ryan Show. Seether with Amy Lee, broken. Welcome to the seventh spot. If you're carrying over from homeroom, thank you. If you're just joining us, wakey wakey, eggs and bakey. I got seven Dust Theory of a Dead Man tickets for you. Those are coming up at around 7:20, and then 8:20, Rush Hour. Give you a pair of tickets to go see Rush October 1st, Toyota Center. Heard the commercial on the radio. Got me excited.
1: Yeah.
0: That was a big deal when I was a kid, man. When you heard concert commercials on the radio.
1: And then it reminded you of like, oh, yeah, I love that song. Oh, yeah, I love that song because they play little clips.
0: I had that feeling. And then I actually saw a Rush commercial on television.
1: Oh, really?
0: Yeah, they're going to. They got to get the word out there. This show is October 1st. So you're going to hear and see a lot of Rush business. Nobody's going to do more than us, though, between myself, us, and Teresa. Teresa's Rush Hour 520. She's got tickets for you every day, as well as we do. We're going to bounce between 720 and 820, but we're going to give you tickets every day leading up to the show October 1st. So this is going to be your place. This is going to be your place, all right? 50% chance of thunderstorms, highs of around 94. Don't worry, guys. I'm okay. Nobody asked, but I'm doing okay. My leg is still sore from that cramp I got at 12:30 last night.
1: No,
0: it was in the 1 o'clock hour.
1: This happens twice a year? It was one of those?
0: I feel like it's happening more now. And I'm not sure if it was related to the weirdo dream I was having with Mattress Mac.
1: Yeah, you told me about that this morning, and every time I see Mattress Mac now, I'm like, that's Rod's man.
0: I think my weirdo dream with Mattress Mac may have been connected to my leg cramping up. I told you guys, I've shared with you before, like twice a year. Here comes all the emails, Rod, you got to eat bananas and it's potassium and you're dehydrated and all these things.
1: People care about you, Rod.
0: I get it. I appreciate it. I appreciate it. I do drink, I think, more. I think a lot of people think they drink more water than they really do. I am somebody that I am very aware of how much water I drink throughout the day. Yeah. It is a thing that I work towards.
1: Part of your routine.
0: It's part of my routine.
1: Yes.
0: So I'm a routine guy. So I know that I drink above average water. So I don't know that I'm necessarily dehydrated, but whatever reason, I'm getting these cramps in the middle of the night. It's old man stuff, I'm sure. 1 o'clock. Let's just say it's one, a little after one. I don't know when I also had a Mattress Mac dream. Mark Wiggins was in it, who used to be on this show. We were there. We're helping him pick basketball games. I don't know. We weren't using Kelsey. We were just using Mark to help us pick basketball games. Right. I don't know. Is basketball going on now? I don't think so. The W.
2: Well, that's on a break.
1: They're on a break.
0: But what happens to me, and it happened last night, is it's been going on since I was a kid. I'm in the middle of sleeping, and all of a sudden, ho! My leg is lit up, and it's my calf.
1: Mm-hmm.
0: 90% of the time, it's my right calf, not the left one.
1: Okay.
0: And it just locks up. It locks
1: That's
0: up.
1: That's called something, right?
0: Cramp.
1: That's it?
0: I think it's just called...
1: That's not a Charlie horse?
0: No, a Charlie horse is like what... Like, I thought a Charlie horse was up in your quad.
1: Oh, I don't know. I know what you mean. That's happened to me before.
0: Didn't you do that with kids? Like, when we were like, how's Charlie? Who? And you punch the kid as hard as you can, like, the horse.
1: No. You didn't? I was less violent.
2: No.
0: You guys didn't do that either?
2: Dude, that hurts donut.
0: Tell me that one.
2: You like hurts donuts and they're big.
1: Oh.
2: What's that? You punch them and it hurts donut.
1: We did slug bug when you saw bug, a Volkswagen.
0: Yeah, how's Charlie? What? Who?
1: I don't know anything about
0: Boom!
1: Charlie.
0: Boom! Charlie the horse.
1: Anyway.
0: So, okay. I would do this as a child. I would be screaming in my bed, and my mom would have to come down and, like, you know, rub
1: massage
0: my leg.
1: It.
0: So, mom's not around. So, I slide out of bed. I'm like, oh.
1: Because you can't move it. You're immobile.
0: I can only imagine. I'm telling you, there should be a camera on this. I'm sure it'd be, I would go viral. I'd
1: drama.
0: That would be my million video. I'm like slothing off the bed. I'm dying, right? And then I try to stand up, and I'm stretching my leg, and I'm almost crying the whole time. I'm sure it would be hysterical to watch, but still sore today. So I'm just,
1: like lingering.
0: Right now, it's like I can tell, like somebody like punched me in the calf in the middle of the night. Like I'm sure London got up in the middle of the night, punched me in the calf and ran and back into her room. That's what it feels like.
1: Alex, has that ever happened to you?
2: I've definitely had like calf cramps in the middle of the night.
0: In the middle of the night?
1: Yeah.
2: Not like...
0: When was the last time? I don't want it. I don't wish it upon anybody.
1: Yes.
2: I had been out drinking like for a whole day and like walking around, and I remember like I thought it was like a middle of the night stretch, and it just the stretch doesn't stop, and then it just
1: it hurts.
2: Start the, you stretch and then it goes locks. Into the cramp. And
1: yes.
2: Oh, no, no, no, no, no, no, no.
1: Yeah, and you can't do anything about it.
2: And sometimes you try and get the other leg. If I stretch that out, it'll even this one out, and then that one cramps too. And then
1: I
2: you
1: know
2: just,
1: exactly what you're talking about, but I don't know what it is.
0: Okay. Well, I know you guys were worried about me. I'm okay.
1: I'm not worried.
2: I'm glad you're right.
0: I know you guys were.
1: Get over it.
0: I can see you limping today. What happened to you?
2: He came in with a cane.
0: Rod's limping. What happened? He slept last night.
2: Is it one of those like little like knee scooters?
0: Notice when I only got three hours of sleep, it didn't happen. Okay, AC/DC. Maybe Alex is onto something.
2: A little different, dude.
0: When I slept 3 hours, I was fine. Yesterday, I got 7.5.
2: When your body's used to rest,
0: you can barely walk.
2: It's like, wait, why am I not getting the rest? But when it's just never used to rest, it's like it throws it for a loop.
1: You're ridiculous.
0: Let me take a short break. When we come back, we'll find out what's trending, and then we'll get to those.
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1: 94.5 The Buzz. Good morning, Rod Ryan Show. Yeah, yeah, yeah. We got some tickets coming up. Plus, Mo's got something like a little side deal going on. Maybe we're going to talk about something that's up on Facebook.
2: Little side deal, Rod.
1: Okay, I want to hear about your little side dealio. But first, check in with Alex. What's trending?
3: Oh, we talked about it earlier, but Selma Hayek celebrating her 60th birthday, so okay. She is trending. Keanu Reeves is trending ahead of her, though.
1: Priority straight.
3: Like, Selma Hayek, happy birthday.
2: Happy birthday, girl.
1: She's headlining the Looking at Ladies blog page today.
3: Taylor Swift is trending.
2: Hi.
3: Her and Travis's dog, Wendy, they got a new dog, made her debut in a Tommy Hilfiger ad, like most people's dogs make their debut.
1: Jesus.
2: It's a cute dog.
3: And then Emmitt Smith is trending. Cowboys former running back is being accused of conning a Native American tribe out of $2.5 million. A band of Cherokee Indians says that they loaned him $2.5 million in a alleged solar project scheme. And they say that it's been 2 years and they have not seen a dime back of their $2.5 million loan, allegedly.
2: What?
1: Now, how deep did you have to dig for that story?
3: It was trending, so I clicked it, and New York Post is reporting about it.
1: Okay.
3: So, I'm a very non-biased reporter. But when I see scumbaggery, and I have to report it, even though this would be two trendings and two Dallas Cowboys legal troubles that I've reported.
1: A Cowboy story in the New York Giants Post.
2: Mm-hmm.
3: It's the New York Post. I don't write it. I don't even read it most of the time.
1: But, all right.
3: That's what's trending at 94.5 The Buzz.
1: All right. What tickets do you have?
2: Seven Deaths, Theory of a Dead Man, and Return to Dust. September 9th at the Bayou Music Center. 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

0: 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Rob Ryan Show with Third Eye Blind Jumper.
1: Saw that. I took a look down there at first, and I'm like, saw that it said jumper, and I'm like, jump around 720? What? Hang on a second. Hang on
2: easy.
1: A second.
2: Rob's injured. He can't jump around.
1: Kidding me? Charlie horse.
2: Confirmed.
1: Like any cramp in your leg is a Charlie horse? I really thought it was your upper leg.
2: The amount of emails and texts I got, like, Mo, you're right.
1: Yeah. Charlie horse.
2: Sleep with a bar of soap and you'll be fine.
1: Okay, some wingnut said his mom sleeps with a bar of soap. Not like rubbing it on her or anything, just sleeps with a bar of soap and that does it. She doesn't get cramps. You gotta be kidding me. Come on.
2: Stop. If that helps, you
1: stop with your crazy grandma things. Hey, good morning on the phone, person. Hi.
3: Hi, good morning.
1: Nikki, my leg cramped up last night. Telling you.
3: Oh, no. That happens to my boyfriend all the time. What do you do for it?
1: Wake the person up next to me and, like, fix it. Fix it now. I'm dying. What does your boyfriend do when it happens? Does he wake you up? Is it that dramatic?
3: It is really dramatic, but he just kind of gets up, walks around, drinks some electrolytes, and, that's about it.
1: Poor guy. I feel for him.
3: I know, it's crazy.
2: A man that's dramatic about health?
3: I know, right?
1: Listen, Nikki, you're caller number 10. Hook her up.
2: Nikki!
3: Oh, my gosh! I'm so excited. I never win anything, and I love 7 Dust. I've only been listening for, like, 20-something years.
2: This is meant for you. September 9th.
3: I'm old.
2: Bayou Music Center. Everybody else, Ticketmaster.com to grab your tickets.
3: Oh, thank you so much. I'm so excited.
1: All right. Thank you, Nikki. Have an awesome day.
3: Thank you, too.
1: Appreciate you listening. Okay, Mo, you got a little side deal going on.
2: Side deal.
1: I saw something on our Facebook page pinned to the top.
2: Mm-hmm.
1: Interaction. We need some interaction in our lives. I like these types of things because you're looking for people to post pictures on our Facebook page today.
2: Yeah, and that's all you have to do to win a chance at $100.
1: But it's a specific picture you're looking for?
2: Yes. I've talked about my friends at Youthful Reserve. They're the blueberry wine folks.
1: Can I tell the story again? I really
2: Please.
1: Do. Well, I love the story of them because the guy got through on Open Phones Friday.
2: Mm-hmm.
1: He was talking about his dog.
2: Sailor.
1: And grapes, and then making wine with blueberries, and blah, blah, blah. It was an Open Phones Friday call, and I just thought, oh, cool, it's a local business trying to get their name out there. Then a bunch of people ordered wine after hearing him on Open Phones Friday, and I think he might have emailed me. He's like, hey, people ordered wine from hearing me on your Open Phones Friday for a minute and a half. I said, yeah, radio advertising works, dude. You know, like, I'm not the sales guy here, but advertising works. So now Mo is representing this wine company, and he's buying advertising because he got through on Open Phones Friday. So that's the story, right?
2: Yeah.
1: I love every second of it.
2: Same.
1: And this is the wine that's made with blueberries.
2: Yes, because grapes are toxic to dogs, and that just got him going.
1: But it doesn't taste like blueberries.
2: No, I brought some for y'all on Friday.
1: Yep.
2: We had some of their champagne.
1: Delicious.
2: Situation. Fruity, awesome.
1: So what do people have to do here?
2: Head to our Facebook page. It's the Rod Ryan Show Facebook page.
1: Yes.
2: Pinned to the top, you're going to see a picture of me with an empty glass of wine. And empty is not fun.
1: Soon to be empty.
2: Youthful Reserve wants to fill your cup. If you post a selfie of you with an empty wine glass, someone is going to get a chance at $100, courtesy of our friends at Youthful Reserve. It's that easy.
1: So, you need to, if somebody hasn't left the house yet, get a wine glass, selfie you, empty wine glass, post it, and then you're in the running for the $100.
2: Yeah, we're picking someone.
1: That's easy.
2: It's very easy. And you have until the end of the day, so you can do it when you get home. But yeah, let's fill you up.
1: Okay. Hit up the Rod Ryan Show Facebook page. We're real easy to find. Everything's at Rod Ryan Show. Okay, I'm going to see you guys up there now. Do it now.
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0: 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Rad Ryan Show. Yeah, you just heard Mo. Hit us up on our Facebook page. You want to win $100. We're looking for you, a picture, and an empty wine glass. You and an empty wine glass, because you need it filled, right? You
1: get that? I see. Get it?
0: Very clever. You, empty wine glass, you need it filled. We will do that. We'll help you. All of that is on our Facebook page today. We're looking for you to drop a selfie right there. I am excited. Labor Day weekend.
1: You just realized that today, though, right?
0: Yeah, I think. I said to Alex, I said, hey, today's already Wednesday. We do have to make some preparations for us to be off. We got to plan best of and live endorsements and blah, blah, blah. A little extra work. I'm not complaining. Mm-hmm. Not complaining. I'm just saying that there's some things that we have to do. Normally, we're a little ahead on this, and it snuck up on all of us. Because I don't really have a lot of plans, and that's why I didn't think about it. I'm very grateful to have the day off, but I'm not going anywhere. But maybe you're trying to get in some sort of a last-minute road trip. I'm assuming that's why they put out this list. Have you gone out of your way, been out on the road somewhere, you've gone somewhere, and you said, oh, I've always heard about this thing, I want to go see it? Oftentimes called a tourist trap.
1: Ooh,
0: or
1: a tourist
0: spot. And then you get there and you're like, that's it? So they've put out a list of the most overrated tourist spots in the U.S.
1: Okay.
0: Spoiler alert.
1: Oh, gosh.
0: Alamo, not on the list.
1: Really?
0: Not on the list.
1: I'm shocked.
0: Isn't that the running joke when everybody walks in and said, I thought it'd be bigger? Everyone said,
1: then it's just like in the middle of everything else that's going on.
0: Well, because it's only
2: that's what's left of it.
0: That's what's left. It's only the mission.
1: Yeah.
0: You know, it was huge.
2: They destroyed a lot of it.
0: Yes.
2: And they lost.
0: And maybe this list realized that, it didn't make the most overrated tourist spots in the U.S. Has anybody been to something where they were disappointed when you got to it?
2: Statue of Liberty sucks.
0: Okay. Why?
2: Because you can't really... You can't even go to the Crown now.
0: Right, but did you not make the trip to the island?
2: We did make the trip.
0: Yes? You didn't think it was kind of cool up close?
1: Yeah, I thought it was cool.
0: I liked it.
2: It's cool to look at, but it's not worth waiting.
1: And wild to think about.
0: Like, can you not get into the Crown anymore?
2: I don't think you can.
0: When
2: I went for a little bit, you could go to the pedestal, and then like there was a big deal that you couldn't get to the torch.
0: The torch, you haven't been able to get to the torch in forever.
2: For a long time, but I remember they were like, you used to be able to go up here, up these stairs, and it was like blocked off.
0: I didn't think it was overrated. I liked it.
2: I think that the lines were not worth it.
0: Okay, if you have a limited time
2: it's
0: in
2: like
0: New
2: barbecue.
0: York, yep. If you have a limited time in New York City,
1: mm-hmm.
0: and like even if you're doing a weekend, going to the Statue of Liberty might not be worth it.
1: It's a big task.
0: Because
1: I get that.
0: It does take a lot of time. Same thing I tell people about the 9/11 Museum, which is amazing. It's just you really need to take some time in there,
1: mm-hmm.
0: you know. And if you're just trying to fit in, you just want to go look. Okay, there's Times Square. Great, boom. And you're trying to hit all the things. You can't properly do it. Times Square did make the list.
1: Yeah.
0: I don't think Times Square is overrated. I think it's exciting. I think it's awesome.
2: To look at it, at least in Times Square.
0: I don't think New York City in any way is a letdown. I just think it's as big as you think it's going to be.
1: Mm-hmm.
0: When
1: and
0: you
1: busy
0: go,
1: and smelly,
2: it's crowded.
0: And,
2: yeah,
0: and it's crowded, and mm-hmm. everything's so high up in the air. I don't think it's a letdown at all. I don't think anything in New York City is a letdown. I'm not from there. I'm not rooting for him. I'm just saying. I wasn't let down by anything. I'll tell you what I was let down by: Madison Square Garden. Nothing special. It's nothing special.
1: Like a concert inside or walking by it.
2: Is that a tourist destination or is that like I went to a game or wanted to see something there?
0: Because you've heard about it your whole life.
1: Mm-hmm.
0: And there's been amazing events there. I'm just saying, by today's standards, there is nothing special about Madison Square Garden. It's just knowing the history of it, but because it's so congested and packed, you walk up right on it, it's like, oh, boom, there it is.
1: Yeah, you don't realize.
0: You don't come up on it, you know, from, you know, blocks away. It's just built into everything.
2: Yeah.
0: But it's nothing special. Mount Rushmore made the list.
1: Really? Yeah.
2: I don't, like, you can see a picture of it.
1: I've never been.
2: You can see a picture of it.
1: I feel like
2: I really need
1: to go.
0: All of my biker friends that do Sturgis,
1: yeah.
0: make the trip and you go up and then you get the picture. I would like to see it. I'd like to see that crazy horse, that carving as well.
1: Mm-hmm.
2: I'll look at a picture of it. Plymouth Rock sucks from all the videos I've seen of it. It's literally just a rock.
0: I've seen Plymouth Rock. It's Okay, that's a letdown.
2: Liberty Bell, kind of a letdown, too. Cool.
0: I've never been to Philly. I want to do the Rocky Stairs.
1: Yeah, you got
0: to
1: run the stairs.
0: I want to do the Rocky Stairs. That's definitely a bucket list for me. This I've heard from several listeners doing this bit before. Four Corners Monument. You know what that is?
1: Was that where four states are, like, right in one spot?
0: Arizona, New Mexico, Colorado, and Utah. If you like looking at cement, it's a great place to be.
1: That's all it is.
0: I mean,
2: it's four states I don't care about.
0: It's in the ground, and here you are. Haha, I'm in four states now. That's all it is.
2: It's like the Key West picture where you're like, this is the lowest point of the continental U.S.
0: That made the list, Alex. The southernmost.
2: At least you're probably drunk when you're
0: doing
2: it.
0: In the continental U.S., it's a statue at the very end of Key West, Florida. That's as south as you can go with being in the continental
2: U.S. It's
0: got
2: all the arrows of all the other places and how far away they are from it.
0: Bourbon Street made the list.
2: Bourbon Street, I've had some of the best times on Bourbon Street.
0: I don't think it's overrated. If you're going for like
2: You know what it is.
0: If you're going for live music and you want to hear jazz, whatever, you go to Frenchman Street. Okay, I get that. But Bourbon Street is Bourbon Street. It's pretty legendary. I mean, it's dirty.
1: Mm-hmm.
0: It's everything.
1: You got the guy trying to buy your shoes.
0: It's everything you think. I know you already got those shoes.
1: Yeah.
0: I think it's everything that you think it is. I was never let down by Bourbon Street. Salem, Massachusetts, also on the list. I'll wrap it up here.
1: I thought you were going to say, like, the biggest peanut in the world. not what I thought it was going
0: to
1: be.
0: If you think you're heading to the world's biggest ball of twine and you think that's going to be a good time, that's on you. That's on you. Salem, Massachusetts. Don't make a trip there. Go to Boston. Make the drive. And maybe spend a couple of hours in Salem. It's cool, but it's not a place to spend a lot of time.
1: Okay.
0: It's a day trip at best.
2: Can I do a hot take one?
0: Please.
2: It's a local one. Battleship, Texas. Nothing for me. Did absolutely nothing for me. I remember moving to Texas and my parents were like, we're going to go check out. This is historic. And I was like, you could have shown me any boat. Any boat, and I would have been like, yeah, cool, it's old.
0: There's not a lot.
2: But there's guns. You can sit where the gun is. That's cool, I guess.
0: It's not. It wasn't packaged up great. A lot of this stuff.
2: I'm not saying it's not historic or meaningful. I just don't. I did not care.
0: That ship was in World War I and II.
2: Incredible.
0: It was amazing. It's just, it wasn't packaged up well to make you excited about it. Mm. It really wasn't. It wasn't done. It wasn't done right. I never felt it was done right either. I don't mind you saying that on the list at all. All right, well, I imagine some people want to... If we really missed something... I remember Phyllis sent us a picture standing on the corner in Winslow, Arizona.
2: Cute.
0: It's that famous line from the Eagles. Mm-hmm. And it's like, you know... It's meant to be a picture, and that's it. Go about your day. Don't go there for that.
2: Yeah.
0: that's the equivalent of the ball.
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1: 94.5 The Buzz. Good morning, Rod Ryan Show. Wild Card Wednesday. Nobody's even looking at that. It's all about Mo. Mo's on our Facebook page. She's looking for a selfie of you and an empty wine glass. It's almost like a scavenger hunt. Mm. But it's a picture of you, a selfie of you and an empty wine glass. She wants to fill that wine glass, get all the details on the Rod Ryan Show Facebook page. All right. They seem to be going back and forth. 50, 60% chance of thunderstorms this afternoon. Highs of around 94. Mo, what say you on the weather?
2: Oh, sure. I just read the weather, Rod.
1: Sure. That's what Alex tells me, too.
2: It may be dry in Houston now, but we're still watching feeder bands of heavy rains. A flash flood warning has just been extended for Montgomery, San Jacinto, and Liberty counties. And it's really bad just to our northeast. Now that the sun is up, we're starting to see the catastrophic flooding in Hardin County. 22 inches of rain, and it's still coming down. Wow. That's what prompted the National Weather Service to issue a flash flood emergency, which is a warning reserved only for the most life-threatening floods.
1: Right now, our best chance of rain is about, looks like to be about 50% chance at around 3 o'clock.
2: Okay. Watch till 7. Be aware. Yeah. Be aware. The USS Abraham Lincoln has been in the news a lot. It's making its way back to San Diego and currently docked in Thailand. This is the aircraft carrier that has been in headlines following the reports of deteriorating conditions on board, if you will. It left San Diego November of 2025. 5,000 sailors and Marines thought they were doing like a six-month deployment. It turned into a record for the number of modern day consecutive days at sea. 270 days. Mm. They didn't see land. Once we get this Edward guy and all of his rain out of our way, we can look forward to a holiday weekend, right?
1: This is me cooking outside.
2: Turn it up, Rod. Grills across the country are going to light up. And this poll looked specifically into what is going on the grill based on what state you live in.
1: The rest of the country really does kind of run around going, this is like the last weekend we can grill outside.
2: Yeah.
1: You know, we kind of do it all year round down here. We take it for granted. But no, it's a big grilling weekend. It's a huge one.
2: It is. Shrimp, brisket, and ribs on the Texas list. None of that shocks us. But there are some very unusual things hitting Americans' grills.
1: What'd you make it? What are you making? Are you cooking? Or you're out this weekend?
2: We're tailgating this weekend.
1: Okay.
2: So I'm at the mercy of whatever I am given.
1: Okay. Are you making anything for your tailgate?
2: I don't know. What should I take?
1: I'm doing
2: LSU Clemson on Saturday.
1: Meatballs are nice.
3: Boudin.
2: I don't think I'm worthy of making.
1: You don't. That's boudin. Like bringing sand to the beach.
2: Correct.
1: You don't bring boudin to an LSU tailgate.
2: What do I bring? Meatball? Do I just walk up with my crock pot?
1: Yeah, meatballs.
2: Okay, I'll do meatballs. When we're talking weird things, though, moose, gator, pheasant, fiddlehead, which I'd.
1: What is fiddlehead?
2: It's a vegetable.
1: Where? Like, where are they known to make that?
2: In Maine.
1: Fiddlehead?
2: Like, can't they just stick to lobster? Why are they doing this weird vegetable called a fiddlehead?
1: Okay. I never heard of it.
2: They're weird. Let's stick to our Texas stuff that we know about and we're confident about. Tony Romo in the headlines yesterday, he pleaded no contest to drunk driving. He lost his license for 6 months. He also has to complete an alcohol assessment program. And when he gets his license back, he has to put one of those ignition interlock devices on every car that's registered to him. He actually took to Instagram to address the situation, saying multiple back surgeries, ended football. I was dependent on painkillers. I wanted to kick that habit. I became over-reliant on alcohol. He said he's working with a team of doctors, and he does have hopes to return to CBS, quote, in time. Can you do that? Will they let him?
1: J.J. Watt's already taken his job. So is there something else available for him when he, quote unquote, gets well?
2: I don't know.
1: Did they leave the door open for him? We don't know that.
2: Yeah. We have Chili to thank for this next story. He made me aware of this Mexican rock trio called The Warning.
1: Oh, yeah, they're great.
2: They just made history as they are the first Mexican band and the first all-woman band to top Billboard's mainstream rock airplay charts with this song, Kerosene.
1: All right.
2: Then we also heard yesterday they announced they're going to headline the halftime show when the Vikings take on the 49ers in Mexico City. Congratulations, ladies. Those are Houston's headlines.
1: Take it, Alex.
0: Astros fell to the White Sox last night 5-1. They managed just 3 hits the whole game. They're going to wrap up their series with the White Sox tonight. Hayden Wesneski is going to be on the mound for the Astros going up against Chicago's Davis Martin. First pitch for the game is at 7:10, and you can listen to it on our sister station, Sports Talk 790. That is what's going on in sports.
1: Alex, I hate to put you on the spot, but I love putting you on the spot.
0: All right, what you got?
1: Are we getting a hockey team? I feel like social media has already crowned us the franchise.
0: Right. What? We've done that in years. We've done that for years. So I'm not gonna say anything until we are 100% in.
1: Now I like that approach, but the NHL has agreed on the framework of a transaction.
0: Framework means nothing.
1: With the Friedkin Ownership Group for a 33rd franchise in Texas. Specifically, Houston being the priority over Austin.
0: Where did this come out? What is this from?
1: I am seeing more hockey in my feed than I ever have before of these weirdo news, hockey news websites.
0: Now, Kevin Weeks and Spittin' Chicklets, which I do like those sources that I saw earlier this week.
1: Spittin' Chicklets.
0: That's the number one hockey podcast and a lot of news sources in the world.
1: And they're the ones that said, Houston, it's looking really good for you.
2: What?
0: But that doesn't mean anything official. So I've heard so many fictitious or fictitious things over the last couple of years. I am not believing anything until I see it. I'm not going to get excited.
2: Do we know when we could know?
0: I'm not going to even worry about it.
2: Okay.
0: We'll know when we know if we know.
1: So
0: I believe nothing.
1: I don't know when we'll know, but what they want to do is have a team here in Texas ready to play for 2029.
2: Are you feeling warm inside?
0: I am. Some sort of stadium situation going on.
1: New stadium. They're not going to just slap them in the Toyota Center. Mm-hmm. They want a new stadium as part of the deal. We got all that land where Astroworld used to be.
2: Oh, you've already planned this all out.
1: I'm telling them where to put the arena. Yeah.
0: On top of the Astrodome.
1: What are you doing with that land over there? What's going on?
0: Rodeo.
1: Parking. Rodeo didn't want it. They bought
0: rodeo parking.
1: Remember, they bought down the road.
2: Mm-hmm.
1: They bought all that land.
2: There.
1: So, you know, I know some yahoo's going to say turn the Astrodome into the hockey arena.
0: And you can't just do that.
1: I don't think they can do that. Okay, I just didn't know if you heard anything more.
0: I'm not going to say anything until I hear anything official.
1: Oh my god, this is the closest we've ever been to a professional hockey team.
2: No, it's not.
1: Team.
2: Is your leg cramping right now?
0: The closest we think we've been.
1: I don't remember being on this. I feel like the hockey puck is on the blue line.
0: There was a guy that said the Calgary Flames were going to move down here a couple years ago. Nothing happened with that, all right?
1: One email. Some nut job.
0: Well, we both believed it.
1: We have multiple nut jobs telling us that we're getting hockey.
0: But we used to, like, anybody that would give us anything, we were like, this is fact.
1: Okay. It's exciting.
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0: halfway point of the show, people. 8:07. Rush hour. Welcome aboard, everybody. Yeah, this is our rush hour. We have tickets to go see Rush before they go on sale this Friday at 10 a.m. One guy said he got in on some sort of a pre-sale. 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You got to buy your tickets. 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So we'll have tickets for you after the break, closer to around 8:20. Mo, you got a little something fun going on. What are you doing on Facebook?
1: It's Wine Wednesday, Rush.
0: Wine Wednesday.
1: Yes.
0: Very clever.
1: Thank you. I'm partnered up with my friends at Youthful Reserve to fill up your wine glass today. So if you're feeling a little empty, post a selfie with that empty wine glass and you get a chance at $100 courtesy of Youthful Reserve. You can finally try their blueberry wine that I've been telling you about.
0: That's cool. Or the, it was a champagne?
1: Yeah, like bubbly.
0: Yeah.
1: It was delicious, wasn't it?
0: Yeah. So this is interaction though. You got to like post a picture of you in an empty wine glass.
1: And y'all are funny. Like the posting with the upside down wine glass, Tessa, I see you, Nicole Harvey,
0: I saw the girl that had like 10 of them in her.
1: Roof! She's like, this is the best I could do. I'm like, girl, you have 35 glasses.
0: It's funny.
1: Thank y'all so much. You have all day, so you can do it when you get home this afternoon. Wine Wednesday. We'll pick a winner tomorrow.
0: I love it. Listen, anything that gets you guys on our Facebook page.
1: It is good to see people.
0: Where we can see you.
1: Hey, Cindy. Hey, Jennifer.
0: Mo's only been here a little over a year. She's already sick of seeing our faces. She wants to see other people. So she wants to see you. So that's why she's asking for you to post a picture.
1: You know me so well.
0: On our Facebook page. I would like your investigative skills. I really don't have much to go on here.
1: Okay, try me.
0: Wheel of Fortune.
1: Okay, I already know this.
0: There's an announcer. There's an announcer on the show.
2: I'm just about to talk about this in Trending.
0: In Trending?
2: Yeah.
0: Okay, maybe you know already.
2: I don't.
0: Okay, Jim. His name is Jim Thornton.
1: Yes.
0: He's the announcer on Wheel of Fortune. So Ryan Seacrest, not the guy we're talking about.
1: No, it's Ryan's
0: not,
1: the host.
0: Not Vanna White.
1: Vanna.
0: This guy got suspended. We talked about like how Tony Romo lost his job.
1: Mm-hmm.
0: This guy has been suspended, and this is the best I can do for you. Because of something that happened on a flight.
1: Yes.
2: Yes. That is, I've looked at like 15 different pages today trying to find out what it is. There's no criminal charges. He spoke to authorities. He was let go.
0: You gotta just be overserved, right? I mean,
2: a pilot called ahead and was like, hey, we'd like law enforcement to meet us at the gate. And that is the most that I have been able to gather from this. There was a complaint made about him from another passenger.
0: Okay.
2: It didn't say what the complaint was.
0: I mean, you don't get the,
2: didn't
0: you don't
2: say
0: get the,
2: what he did.
0: The pilot's not involved for kicking the back of a seat.
1: But I think any time there's some sort of complaint made, they have to like take it quote unquote seriously.
2: Was okay. In May.
1: Right.
0: But next level, he's been suspended from being the announcer on Wheel of Fortune.
1: Yeah.
0: That's the only reason why we're talking about this guy. We don't know him. And does Wheel of Fortune on television, like, welcome to Wheel of Fortune?
1: You know, like sits in a studio behind a mic and he has like papers in front of him.
0: Well, I know they have that. I know they have that on The Price is Right. Rod Roddy, you know, describing the prizes and stuff.
1: Right.
0: So
1: this guy's like that.
0: Mo, find out what he did.
1: He didn't do anything.
2: Allegedly.
1: He did nothing.
0: But he did something to get the pilot, to get the authorities, and then
2: they're obviously not talking about it.
0: Suspended. His job has been suspended.
1: I know, it's wild.
0: You don't get suspended for doing nothing.
1: Yeah.
0: He got into a verbal altercation with somebody and he said some things.
1: Got off the plane. He had to talk to law enforcement 5 minutes and then he was gone.
0: Somebody's got this on their camera too. And it, like TMZ in 3, 2, 1.
1: I'm surprised they haven't posted a video.
0: There it is.
1: Yet.
2: There's a picture where it's like the TMZ watermark and it's like him in a seat, but there's nothing else of any context. I have dug deep trying to find
1: it. Done.
2: Might get on the dark web.
0: Okay.
1: I'll go. What's that thing you do? Reddit?
0: Obviously,
1: Reddit knows everything.
0: My bloodhounds suck. I need someone to find out what Jim Thornton did.
1: Jim!
0: To get suspended.
1: Dang it.
0: Wheel of Fortune announcer. All right. Let me take a break. We'll come back.
3: rec check.
0: Trending. More about Jim Thornton, hopefully.
1: Hopefully.
0: And then we'll kick into those rush tickets. That's all coming up.
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12: Man, I feel like a woman.
13: 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Addie isn't for men or to enhance sexual performance. Addie can cause severe low blood pressure and fainting. Your risk is higher if you drink alcohol close to your dose. Don't take Addie if you have liver problems, take certain medicines, or are allergic to any of its ingredients. Before taking Addie, tell your doctor about all the medicines you take. If you've had any mental health

It's falling away from me. It's falling away from me. It's falling away from me.

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1: 94.5 The Buzz. Good morning. Rod Ryan Show. Rush Hour. I'm in bad shape here. I just bit the side of my mouth.
2: Oh, I thought it was your cramp in your leg again. No, Rod, you're falling apart.
1: I bit my cheek.
2: It's Rush Hour. This is serious.
1: It's Rush Hour.
2: Get it together. Great.
1: All right, we got your chance to win some Rush tickets coming up. Jeez, I'm a mess. Hi, Alex.
3: Hello.
1: What'd you find out about the announcer on Wheel of Fortune?
3: Nothing at all.
2: Absolutely.
3: Nothing at all.
1: Is his name really trending?
3: Jim Thornton is the second trend right now, and he has been suspended pending investigation of an incident at an airport back in May, and we already kind of went over law enforcement was called to meet them at the gate because the pilot contacted them. It was a complaint from another passenger. He was let go after like 5 minutes of discussion. I don't know. Don't know what it is.
1: Chili must have been running these through a couple filters here. His attorney told TMZ that Thornton did not engage in illegal conduct. Okay, so you don't get suspended for that. He was not arrested. Great. Don't suspend him. He's not been charged with a crime. Great. Don't suspend him. Spoke with law enforcement for approximately 5 minutes or less, was allowed to leave. Yet Wheel of Fortune suspended him.
3: TMZ does not give us the answers. If TMZ does not have the answers, we do not have the answers. The answers are not there.
2: The only thing I might have seen was that he was might have been wearing something that had their logo
3: on it.
2: It
3: said Wheel of Fortune on a jacket.
2: So that, I don't know. I have no idea.
1: Okay.
2: That's the only thing.
1: All right.
3: It's not illegal.
2: I know.
3: If we flew in a Rod Ryan Show shirt, they can't be like, we're going to have to stop the plane unless it was like a cop who's like, hey, just love the show.
1: Again, this is not Vanna White. This is not Ryan Seacrest. This is the announcer for TMZ, or the announcer for Wheel of Fortune.
2: Yes.
1: That's making TMZ.
3: It better be awful. It better be awful what he did.
2: Can we just talk about Dancing with the Stars?
3: That's not even trending.
2: It just announced 2 seconds ago.
1: It's going to trend. Who did you see that was important? Or who did you see in the announcement that was exciting?
2: I'm excited about Jenna Dewan, the one that was married to Channing Tatum, but she's like a shoo-in to win.
1: She was a professional dancer.
2: Thank you.
3: That's cheating.
2: Julia Stiles, also dance actress.
1: Okay.
2: They're really leading with the girl from Fresh Prince, the young girl.
3: Say the Last Dance? Yeah, Say the Last Dance should not be in a dancing competition.
2: They're using the Fresh Prince girl as like one of the top ones.
1: Is there a Hanson in there?
2: There is one of the Hanson brothers. Mbop.
3: Some choreography. Speaking of choreography, Ariana Grande, also trending.
2: What'd she do?
3: She wrapped up her 41 date tour last night, and so this was the final show before she now steps away from the spotlight.
1: Yeah.
3: So we should not hear from Ariana Grande again for a very long time.
1: I doubt it.
2: Put your bets in.
3: Give
2: now.
3: It maybe 2 weeks.
1: Maybe.
3: Maybe 2 weeks, but that's what's training at 95 Buzz.
1: Okay. Can we do something cool?
3: I'd love to.
1: The Stars, silly. All I saw was a bunch of reality people.
2: There were a couple of those, yeah.
1: A lot of reality people. Those are the new celebrities out there. It's Rush Hour. Talk about stuff that matters here. What do you got?
2: Rush tickets?
1: Yeah.
2: A pair of Rush tickets.
1: By the way, it's an evening with Rush. No opener.
2: That's
1: they play.
2: Awesome.
1: Then they take a break. They're old. And then they come back and play more. It's an evening with Rush.
2: You're getting Rush October 1st at the Toyota Center. You heard it here first. 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Someone is winning a pair before you can buy them right now.
1: Let's do it.
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4: 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We're going to be with you all the way to the end. Rod Ryan on 94.5 The Buzz.

0: 94.5 The Buzz. Rod Ryan Show on this Wild Card Wednesday. Thank you for rolling with us. 50% chance of thunderstorms this afternoon? Sure, why not? Just throw out 50% chance. Half of you won't be affected by it at all. Mo got no rain yesterday.
1: None, not a single drop.
0: The one that was talking about it all morning long.
1: Ugh.
0: You couldn't shut up about rain yesterday.
1: I'm such a meteorologist.
0: All right, let's go over to the phones here. Mo said it's rush hour. Good morning, Rod Ryan Show.
2: Hi.
0: Hi, who's this?
2: This is Josh.
0: Josh, you're caller number 10. Let's go.
1: Hey.
2: All right.
0: Come on. Tell Josh what he's won.
1: Josh, you're going to see Rush. These tickets aren't even on sale yet, and they just announced the show. It's coming up October 1st, just around the corner, Toyota Center. Josh, you're going to be there.
0: This is so much cooler than when we gave away tickets to the show in Dallas.
1: Oh, 100%.
0: I was excited giving away Rush tickets.
1: Were excited winning them.
0: In my career, I never really dealt with Rush. I never dealt with classic rock before. But the fact that we're giving away tickets, Josh, you're going to see them in Houston in less than a month, dude.
2: That's awesome.
0: It is awesome, dude. That is. Where are you from, Josh?
2: Hi, Chris.
0: All right, man. Got a pair of tickets for you. Have a great time at that show.
2: All right. Thank you.
0: Thank you for listening. Josh up. Ask Josh if he knows what happened to that Wheel of Fortune guy. Nobody knows. Nobody knows. So silly. I swear I'm not looking for this stuff.
1: What?
0: I'm not looking for it. It's finding me. So maybe you had a PSL, a pumpkin spice latte, and then maybe you had some pumpkin spice cookies afterwards, and then some pumpkin spice muffins, and you're like, man, I just can't get enough pumpkin spice in my life. And then you have some pumpkin spice ice cream, right? And then you feel like, oh, I had too much. You got a little indigestion. You can now chase it all down with Pumpkin Spice Mylanta. I don't know why I went all Donald Trump on that. Mylanta.
1: Wait, what?
0: I totally went Trump on that. Mylanta. It's available on Amazon.com right now. They say it's for a limited time. There is Pumpkin Spice Mylanta to help antacid.
1: What is regular Mylanta?
0: You got to say it like Trump.
1: Mylanta.
0: No.
1: Mylanta. I don't know. I'm really bad at those things.
0: Mylanta.
1: Lanta.
0: Kamala loves it.
1: You're dumb.
0: They have...
1: It's not the pink one, right, that you drink?
0: That's Pepto-Bismol.
1: Yeah, that tastes like chalk.
0: I'm not sure if I'm saying that right. Pepto-Bismol.
3: Sounds right.
0: Is there an L at the end? Mylanta. Does come in flavors. There is one that is mint chocolate, which looks like a Girl Scout Thin Mint. Then there's the classic lemon mint, which leads me to believe that maybe that's what their classic... There's vanilla caramel.
1: Oh, mint. Okay.
0: Wow, there's a lot of different... There's honey chamomile. Mylanta. has all the flavors, but this is brand new. $10. It's a 12-ounce bottle.
1: Okay.
0: Quickly soothing your heartburn symptoms. Pumpkin spice heartburn medication is available. I'm not looking for it. It's looking for me. It's looking for me.
1: Well, that does bring up the question.
0: Pumpkin spice products are like seeking me out.
1: Yeah, so...
0: I don't know. I mean...
3: Who's your negotiator guy?
1: Get an agent?
0: I think Chili should do... Chili is working with ChatGPT right now a lot.
3: Does not deal with ChatGPT.
0: I think we need to get AI involved.
3: The hype man is strictly anti-AI, from what I have heard.
0: We could have already used our first product, Mylanta. It's $9.99, and...
3: Well, now we
1: can't use it now.
0: Now we can't do it, because everybody knows the price of that. Yeah. These products are finding me, guys. it's a calling that we need to do the pumpkin spice. Price is Right on this show.
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0: 94.5 The Buzz. Still the most talked about newer. It's new for us in the morning. Newer song here. Dexter and the Moon Rocks. Song's called Freakin' Out. It's a vibe. I'm with you guys on that. It's an absolute vibe. I love it now. I liked it when we started playing it in the morning. And I did. People have been sending me that for about a month and a half now. And kind of blew up on the internet a little bit. I'm so happy we're playing it. It's really, really good. I love it now every time it's on. Thank you guys for hanging with us on this Wild Card Wednesday. That is our number one link on Links and Guests. There's a million food stories.
1: Spicy nuggets are back.
0: It's a million food stories up. Yeah, food blog pages. There's multiple food blog pages. Yeah, there's just a lot. But there's the pumpkin spice antacid. My lenta.
1: Why can't I do it like that? I have to work on it.
0: You got to work on that. Your people are coming through for you. I see a lot of... you know I'm a sucker. I love any time where we do something, and it's a simple little thing where you drop a picture on our Facebook page, but when we ask you, like, one little thing, you're doing something special today. And I just like seeing people on our Facebook page. It's cool.
1: So do I. And these people are funny. It's Wine Wednesday. If your glass is empty, let me and my friends at Youthful Reserve fill your cup. Raimundo, I get you. Donna, hilarious. Like, Sable, she's just looking into her glass and it's empty. And she's like, help, Mo, help. Thank y'all for participating. You have it through the end of the day to post a selfie. So check out our Facebook page.
0: Okay, so get after that. And $100.
1: Yes.
0: Rando will pick somebody. Hit us up on Facebook. We're real easy to find. All the socials. I should beat you guys up way more. At Rod Ryan Show. 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

0: 94.5 The Buzz. Good morning. Rod Ryan Show on this Wild Card Wednesday. What do you know? Got one more hour to go. Last week, now we're on the last 3 days of our text to win, the iHeartRadio Music Festival. We're going to get you a code to text to the number 200-200. And then we're going to want you to win that trip to Las Vegas and put $1,000 in your pocket on your way there and party balls and have a great time. We want you to do all that. I want you to win. So we're going to give you that opportunity shortly after 9 o'clock, about 9, 10. I seem to be hitting it at around 9, 12 lately. And then Cougars tickets, Houston Cougars tickets.
1: The Cougs.
0: Yeah, Cougars tickets today on the show. Okay, we're going to give those away on Mo the Show. Looks like about a 50% chance of thunderstorms, but then after that, I'm out.
1: Rod, look at this 10-day.
0: I'm out.
1: Rain, rain, rain, rain, rain, rain, rain, rain, rain.
0: Stop. You made that. You made that graph.
1: I put it in AI.
0: That's what you want.
1: It's dry in Houston right now. We're still watching the feeder bands of heavy rains from Edward, and we're sending all of our love to the catastrophic flooding in Hardin County, just to our northeast. 22 inches, Rod.
0: They got it bad. And I'm not saying that I want that for us.
1: No, I'm glad we didn't get that, but we could have used a little rain.
0: I'm just like an average schmo watching the news, and I'm thinking, they wanted this to be us so bad.
1: Stop. You're just embarrassed because you wore your rain boots.
0: I wore my rain boots yesterday, and I didn't need them. I looked ridiculous. Thank you for calling me out on that.
1: Flood watch in effect till 7 p.m. tonight for Harris County. We've got two high-profile court cases that are rocking the headlines today. But locally, Kanye West, if you will. It was announced yesterday that he will perform at Houston's Reliant Stadium on Halloween.
0: Sorry, I have plans.
1: Real busy. That's your favorite holiday.
0: It is. I'm not going to see
1: Maybe you could see him at AT&T Stadium in Arlington on November 7th then, because he announced both those shows. He's never played Arlington before. But we know there's been some stuff around this guy.
0: Well, I mean, anybody can protest anybody. Is anybody successful in stopping his show from happening?
1: In another country.
0: Yes, I thought so.
1: Yes. We talked about it. I forget where it was because you're putting me on the spot, but yes.
0: Yeah.
1: He wasn't allowed in the country.
0: But when he announces shows here, they go off without a problem?
1: It happened in San Antonio, 60,000 fans.
0: Okay.
1: Reliant Park announced the concert on social media.
2: Oh, Reliant Stadium shouldn't be the problem.
1: We'll see what happens. I guess I should have forget. We may be not the biggest, but we're definitely the most fun. Okay, Texas, we love Texas. 50 states were ranked on how fun they are based on the amount of stuff there is to do in said states.
0: We're the most fun?
1: No, we're in the top 10.
0: Okay.
1: We got number 8. California was number 1, which is how I know this was rigged. Just when I thought, but I agree, there's a lot to do here. Something for everyone, right?
0: I think California's fun. I do.
1: You just don't want to live there?
0: I don't want to live there. Or I don't
1: pay their taxes?
0: Yeah, you know. I don't like much else. There is some fun. There's some really fun things to do in California.
1: I've had fun in California.
0: Yeah, right?
1: Texas is number 8. Minnesota was number 9. Can you tell me what kind of fun you have in Minnesota? Anybody?
0: There's a lot of lakes and there's a huge mall.
1: Okay.
0: That's it. I don't know anything else about it. Mm-mm. Cold.
1: California 1, Florida 2, Illinois came in at number 3.
0: Or is the mall in Minneapolis?
1: Minneapolis, Minnesota. Minneapolis,
0: right?
1: Is in Minnesota.
0: So, this is a state thing,
1: yeah.
0: Not a city thing. Yeah, you're right. California, Texas, got it.
1: Kelly Osbourne speaking out, opening up about being body shamed after being sick after the death of her dad, Ozzy. She's definitely gone through it as far as her looks. I can say that. Her and her mom very open about their weight loss journey.
0: Why did you say that you can say that?
1: Because I am...
2: She can say it.
1: Yeah, I'm a girl.
0: You're a girl, so you can say that?
1: I think so.
0: Okay. You got a pass for me.
1: Thank you. Her sudden weight loss now, she's explaining, was grief related. This was not with the whole Ozempic thing that her and her mom...
0: Not a GLP-1.
1: No, this is at all. Yeah.
0: So nothing.
1: She wanted to come out and just talk about it. And she said the body shaming comments need to end. And this is what was going on in my life.
0: She used to be on a show that shamed people for what they were wearing and how they looked. Wasn't she on like Fashion Police or something?
1: Yeah, she was.
0: Was she on that show?
1: Uh-huh.
2: Okay. Well, you know, Jimmy Kimmel was on The Man Show. And people change.
0: That's true.
2: People change.
0: That's true.
1: She did say she's doing better. So obviously cheering for her to feel better.
0: Are you allowed to say that you're worried about the way somebody looks? Or is that still body shaming?
2: No, you can't.
0: You can't do that either?
1: I'm comfortable doing it.
0: They tried that with
2: a man saying that to a woman?
0: I wouldn't get in this fight.
2: I would never.
1: I know we're not supposed to, but Ariana Grande comes to mind when she was in the headlines.
2: I thought she seems fine and amazing and beautiful and intelligent.
1: I can't lie.
2: Incredible.
1: I would never lie. I'm not going to shame someone, but I am going to hope the best for everyone.
2: Well, they might think you're shaming. Huh?
1: Maybe they have a problem. There's a Beatles baby.
0: Beatles grandbaby.
1: Can you not call the Beatles baby?
2: No.
0: No, because...
2: I think Paul McCartney had a kid. That makes me think that Paul McCartney just had a baby.
0: Which he could, ball bags.
2: Well, I'm saying he can because he's still alive, yeah.
1: Okay, let me clarify.
2: Ball bags.
1: Sean
2: had another baby.
1: Lennon is a dad. Sean, the only biological child of John Lennon and Yoko Ono.
0: Yes.
1: She's still alive. She's 95.
0: Yeah, Yoko's still kicking
1: it. She's grandma. I did check. Sean is 50 years old. So congratulations to the new dad.
0: There's got to be some other Beatles grandbabies by now. They all had kids.
1: This would have been the first one for John and Yoko.
0: Got it.
1: The baby's name? Alex knows it.
2: Aurelius?
1: Yep, that's it.
2: Aurelius. Marcus Aurelius.
0: Aurelius.
1: Mm-hmm. Unique.
0: And this is Sean Lennon?
1: Yes.
0: He is 50.
1: Yeah.
0: Ball bags.
1: He looks just like his dad. It's so freaky.
0: There's a little Yoko in there, though. I think I think he's a perfect mix of the two parents.
1: Genetics are weird. Alex, I heard that. Those are Houston's headlines.
0: All right. Slow music day. I mean, when I'm lying, tell me.
1: Lionel Richie's still in the hospital.
0: Okay.
1: That's all I got.
0: No update.
1: Okay. No update.
0: We're talking about some guy we never even knew existed from Wheel of Fortune. Slow
2: Jim
0: news
2: Thornton,
0: day.
2: Don't you put some respect on Jim Thornton's name, dude.
0: Slow day.
1: Don't
0: all
1: you
0: around.
1: Know who Thornton I am? Man.
0: What's going on in sports?
2: Astros fell to the White Sox last night 5-1. They managed just 3 hits the whole game. They're going to wrap up their series with the White Sox tonight. Hayden Wesneski is going to be on the mound for the Astros going up against Chicago's Davis Martin. First pitch is at 7:10. 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That is what's going on in sports.
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0: 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Rob Ryan Show. Welcome to the 9 o'clock hour with us, our fourth and final hour together. We got some great things planned for you, though. We'll get you texting to win that iHeartRadio Music Festival flyaway. Tickets to the show, two nights, hotel accommodations, the airfare, all of the transfers, you know, to and from everything, and $1,000. That's why I really, really want you to get involved. I want you texting. I want you listening carefully. That information is coming in about 6 minutes, all right? Mo, you still getting people to participate on our Facebook page? I haven't looked.
1: Rod, it's Wine Wednesday. Of course, people are going to participate. If your wine glass is empty, post a selfie and we'll fill your cup. Thanks to our friends at Youthful Reserve. They're giving away $100.
0: Like that. I like that. That's right there at the very top. Go directly to our Facebook page at Rod Ryan Show. Just got a guy signing up for the golf tournament. That's great news.
1: Thank you.
0: Welcome in Aaron. He goes, hell yeah. I just signed up for the golf tourney. Team name? Kids who can't read good and want to learn to do other things good, too.
2: Like
0: it's really funny.
2: Zoolander reference.
1: Oh, cool. Cute.
0: You do have to come up with a team name. First time at the tourney. Looking forward to a badass time. See you there, Aaron.
1: I think you can guarantee a badass time.
0: Yeah, it is a good time.
1: I agree.
0: Oh, he sent a picture when I got to meet him before. I met this guy. Okay. Great reminder. Thank you, Aaron. Aaron's never played in the golf tournament before. You're thinking, oh, well, it must be the same people time after time. There is a lot of the same faces out there. But there's always somebody brand new that's in this tournament. I just told you about Aaron who signed up. So right now, we have a chance for you to sign up. Thank you. Duke with Admiral Transfer and Rigging back as our title sponsor. Jeep Slop Shop is back. Willie's Grill and Ice House. That party hole, I look forward to that. People end up hanging out there way too long. And I get yelled at by the old guys that work at the course. They're like,
1: no,
0: Rod, get your people moving. Otherwise, I'm going to have to step in. They like think that I am going to get people moving. They're like, Rod, you tell your people to move or I'm going to tell them to move. I'm like, all right.
1: Okay, Mom.
0: All right, Ranger Man. I will go tell them
1: sweet,
0: first.
1: Dude.
0: There's a hole-in-one hole already done. That's a done deal with my watch dude. He's bringing out a Rolex. How about leaving with a Rolex? Lone Star Smoke and Char Company. They have come in as a sponsor. I need lots of sponsorship things. That's where we kind of make the money. That's where you make the money on a golf tournament. But I got to sell it out, and Aaron's helped us with that. So if you still want to play golf, it is not too late. You can get in on the world-famous Rod Ryan Show blog page at thebuzz.com. My favorite part. Do you know why I play that song when I talk about the golf tournament?
1: It's from a movie.
0: Okay.
2: Good answer.
1: Thanks.
0: What movie?
1: I mean, I only know of one golf movie.
0: What is it?
1: I know Billy Madison is kind of a golf movie.
0: Yeah.
1: Right? And then Caddyshack is
0: there
1: a golf
0: movie. There you go. Boom. She got there on her own. No help at all. If you're worried about AI cameras, boy, there's a lot of flock security talk still every day. Those are AI?
2: Are they?
0: I don't know, dude. I don't know how any of this works. But this kind of goes hand in hand with something that we've talked about recently, Hawaiian shirts, right?
1: We have talked about that.
0: You want to walk around radiating that aloha vibe, mm-hmm. right? But what about a shirt that is kind of Hawaiian style that could help you dodge flock security cameras?
1: Oh, wow.
0: So a designer has created what he's calling a summer Hawaiian shirt. Mm-hmm. And it's got an abstract pattern on it that supposedly works as a type of camouflage for AI-powered surveillance cameras.
1: What's it look like? Can you see it?
0: Yeah, Chili's got it on Links and Guests. Okay. It's being called digital camouflage.
1: But that's a thing.
0: It's got,
1: It doesn't look like the ones that like our service members wear, because they have a digital
0: camouflage.
1: You know what I'm talking about?
0: Yes. Mm-hmm. This is actual camouflage for digital.
1: For digital.
0: For AI. It confuses AI cameras. So it's got a Hawaiian shirt vibe to it. It's got the bright colors. The pattern is kind of closer to random shapes than something floral and fun. The designer says it can make you invisible to many AI-powered cameras because AI doesn't know doesn't really necessarily know what a human is. It's just learned what they usually look like based on its training. And this pattern somehow confuses it. I feel like this is going to get in the wrong hands.
1: Like,
0: I feel probably. Like, okay, like anybody can go buy this. Okay, you know who else is listening?
1: Oh, bad guys.
0: Bad guys are listening right now.
2: That's the one.
0: The design was created with help from AI. It never ends with this, okay?
1: That is weird.
0: And then if AI is always learning, and if AI helped come up with this, this shirt's going to be, like, good for a week.
1: Right, because AI is learning.
0: And then you've already let AI in on it. So if it does hide humans, it's not going to hide you for long. But they say that this is, like, a step into the future invisibility cloak thing. There's a look at the shirt and stuff like that and who's selling them. I'm not buying one.
1: I'm not buying one.
0: Didn't they make something that would go over your license plate?
1: Yeah.
0: And it was a clear, you could still see the license plate, mm-hmm. but when they tried to take a picture of you,
2: it would jumble it.
0: It would glare it somehow, right? That's what people are doing. They're trying to confuse what's available out there right now. Here's the trip to Vegas, guys. Worry about this. Worry about the word that you're about to receive. I can tell you they're going to be asking you. We're asking you to text it to the number 200-200. Listen for the word.
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0: 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Good morning, Rod Ryan Show. All right. Did you send off the keyword? You send off the word Vegas to the number 200-200. Are we allowed to do this?
1: This is your show, Rod Ryan.
0: It's our show. I'm taking you all down with me if I get canned.
1: You

0: texting to win the iHeartRadio Music Festival. The word today was Vegas. I'm paying attention now because it's the last week of it. I really want somebody to win here. Send it to 200-200. Wait to get the confirmation. And then it's not the first person that gets it in. I don't know that they do a good job of explaining that. It's just you just got to get in. And then they randomly select somebody. So they tell me. I don't know. You'd think I'd know a little more. I don't. Breaking information, Tiger Woods.
1: Oh, yeah.
0: This just came out. He pled guilty to reckless driving and refusal to submit to, like, his DUI, mm-hmm. in his accident that he really had, that he recently had. His driver's license gone for 5 years. Like $1,000 fine. He cannot drive so much as a golf cart. Can't drive any, the judge was specific, can't drive anything.
2: Well, he'll probably just call the president. He's got the president's number. I don't know if you know that.
0: Oh, he did say.
2: I'm on the phone with the president right now.
0: Yeah. I forgot about that. Yeah, you can't drive a golf cart for 5 years.
2: Donnie will probably park it.
0: Trump would drive.
3: 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It's Alex Online, 94.5. The Buzz.
0: All right, what you doing today?
2: We talked about it a little bit earlier. I want to say in fun facts, but about typing, and we're going to see how quickly we can type. 30 seconds, you're going to get a prompt, and I tried to do it not just standing right in front of the computer. I got 62 words per minute in 30 seconds.
1: Wow.
2: The average is 36.
0: With nothing wrong?
2: I had a couple of things I had to backspace on, but it wasn't bad.
0: Alex is a fast typer.
1: Yeah, I'm very impressed, Alex.
0: Can you type like that?
1: I don't know.
2: You probably can.
1: Really?
2: I've seen you type stuff.
1: I can type.
0: Yeah. I know you're looking at me. Two fingers.
2: Go check it out. If you can hit the 70 threshold, that's when you're really good.
0: Now, I've done this before, and I've always lived my life. It's one of those things like, what do you think you're pretty good at, and then you realize you're not?
1: Mm-hmm.
0: I thought I was a pretty fast two-finger typer. I've done this before. It's embarrassing.
2: Yeah.
0: It's bad. It's bad.
2: That's why they gave you all the other fingers.
0: I did full term papers. I did full. I got through college with two index finger typing.
1: Look at you now.
2: Yeah. Well, not much better, but still, you can work on it. You can work on it today at the World Famous Rod Ryan Show page at buzz.com.
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0: Okay, 94.5 The Buzz. Good morning, Rob Ryan Show. That's Nita Strauss with David Draymond with Dead Inside. Thank you guys for hanging out with us smack dab in the middle of the week. Wednesday, hump day. It's Wild Card Wednesday here. Your wine people seem happy with what's happening on Facebook. I just sent you an email.
1: Oh, thank you.
0: Tell me what you got going on. Are you keeping that running? Do they got to get in before 10?
1: No. I'm going to do it through the rest of the day. All day wine Wednesday.
0: That makes sense.
1: Yeah, so when you get home, you're doing happy hour at home.
0: Yep.
1: If you post a selfie of you with an empty wine glass, my friends at Youthful Reserve and I would like to fill it for you.
0: Okay.
1: They're offering up a $100 gift card. You can use it to try some of their amazing blueberry wine that we've been telling you about. Happy Wine Wednesday. It's very easy.
0: I like it. Give me a Chris Young song. Jesus, Mama. Country Radio?
1: No.
0: Who I Am With You?
1: That's a popular one. It's kind of slow.
0: I Didn't Come Here to Leave?
1: Nope.
2: Oh, no.
1: Yeah, play that one.
0: Oh, no.
1: Yeah.
0: Oh, no. So this will be good. You know who this is.
1: Yes.
0: Chris Young is on the music blog page today. Mm-hmm. He was at Concert in the Corn in Mason. Of course, it's called Concert in the Corn in Mason, Wisconsin. So people are doing what they do at concerts. They're filming their favorite guy. You know, they bought tickets to go see him.
1: Mm-hmm.
0: And he's going viral for not the right reasons. He seems a little loaded.
1: Okay.
0: He's claiming that he had technical issues because he was messing with his in-ear monitors. That doesn't make you slur. That could make you be a little pitchy or something.
2: Well, yeah. What kind
0: make
2: of you... monitor it was.
1: Have you ever had an issue with like a phone when you're doing an interview and it's like delayed?
0: Yeah.
1: And you sound intoxicated.
0: Okay, so like, are you giving delayed? Him the benefit of the doubt?
1: I am giving him the benefit of the doubt. Now, this man likes to drink.
0: Okay.
1: So he could have been intoxicated, but I also have
0: clips?
1: Been there. Yes.
0: And do you think that that's... Do you feel it's more of a technical issue?
1: I don't know. He can sing. He's a really good singer.
0: I believe you.
1: Yeah.
0: But you said he does like to drink.
1: I mean, don't we all?
0: Okay. Let me back this up.
1: Okay.
0: Have you ever gone to see somebody and you said they've had too much to drink?
1: Yes.
0: Who?
1: Sarah Evans specifically is coming to mind. She's a very popular female country singer from like the early 2000s. She went through some stuff.
0: Okay.
1: She would get real litty on stage.
0: I saw the worst version ever of Marilyn Manson. It was at Reliant Arena.
1: Okay.
0: And he was touring with Rob Zombie. And this is where I thought Rob Zombie said, I had enough of this guy.
1: Mm-hmm.
0: And they still continue to go touring together. Marilyn Manson's got his stuff together a little bit, and he's really good live now. And I've always been a fan of
1: Did
0: Marilyn Manson.
1: Did he admit
0: Manson.
1: That he was going through something?
0: Yeah.
1: Okay.
0: But he had no business being on that stage.
1: Oh, real messed up?
0: Wasted.
1: Really?
0: Oh, it was horrible. It was an absolute horrible performance.
1: To the point you were concerned?
0: Everybody knew it. Like, you couldn't hide it. It wasn't anybody... Like we're watching... This clip of this Chris Young guy is on the music blog page. And I could see where there's room to debate.
1: Yes.
0: There was no wiggle room
1: for
0: Marilyn Manson. And this was a long time ago. But he was annihilated on stage.
1: Bad luck.
0: And just... His walking and everything. Like, how could you get that drunk before a show?
1: Sad.
0: The only other time that's happened was, God rest his soul, he was the killer, but Jerry Lee Lewis. I saw him. He was drunk.
1: Mm-hmm.
0: He was drunk.
1: And shouldn't have been on stage.
0: Shouldn't have been on stage. This was way late. And this guy was, you want to talk about a rock star, like way late in his career. I know he had the whole thing with the niece and everything. He's already been through it. But... Drinking that, he was old already. Like, he was like, I bet you he was 70 years old. He was wasted on stage.
1: Wow.
0: Which is like, okay, Jerry Lee Lewis, all right, give it up to him. Like, all right, I wasn't that upset.
2: I wasn't
0: expecting him to sound great either, but the alcohol didn't help. But yeah, he was drunk.
2: I've never seen like a main headliner band like that, but it was at Baker Street Pub in Cinco Ranch.
0: Well, they make you do three sets.
2: It was like it was a cover band, but the guy that was singing clearly had been through a breakup because he kept asking where all the single ladies were. Was like, you know, I'm recently single. Like 5-6 songs in, the bass player starts doing all the songs.
1: I was like,
2: that guy was.
0: Thank God.
2: This is the third song, the third time he's asked where the single ladies are.
0: I think I can speak for everybody that is of a certain age. I am glad that my whole life was not videotaped.
1: Oh, yeah. Amen.
0: So not only like my early radio career, I wouldn't want that stuff out there, but my short-lived, half-assed musical career, the reason I said three sets, we had to do three sets.
1: Mm-hmm.
0: You know, we played up in, and I'm from America, but we do some shows in Canada. You do a weekend. But it was
2: all those toonies.
0: It was three 1-hour sets.
1: Oh, crap. That's, so you're eating and drinking between them, too, right?
0: The place is attached to a strip joint. You got some time in between. The third set was awful.
2: A little sloppy.
0: It was so bad. I can't even imagine somebody videotaping that, how awful it was. Everybody in the band was pissed drunk by that third set. It's like it was a crime to go up on stage for that third set. So yeah, local bands, I've seen that 100 times.
2: Sometimes that was a really fun night though, being like, this is this guy. All right, let's check it out.
1: Because you didn't pay to see him.
0: All right.
2: No.
0: Right?
2: Yeah. No.
0: With hits like Losing Sleep, Good As Yours, and Aw Naw. Aw Naw. Chris Young, you tell me if he's drunk or not on the music blog page.
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0: 94.5 The Buzz, Rod Ryan Show. Ooh, got another golfer that signed up.
1: Thank you.
0: Yeah. Tony's in.
1: That means another spot that's not available.
0: Yep, the 2026 Boobs Rock Golf Tournament, Rocktober 7th. We're at Wildcat Golf Club. There was Aaron that said that he signed up earlier. We got Duke from Admiral Transfer and Rigging as our title sponsor. And I need more sponsors, guys. I need more sponsors. Rebecca, I heard from Rebecca. Our you know, we have artist friends.
1: Mm-hmm.
0: Makes me feel like we're important.
1: I haven't heard from her in a minute. What's she up to?
0: She's going
1: to
0: be coming out. She's going to paint.
1: Angel.
0: She's going to paint out there. She's already reserved the date and everything. Mm-hmm. So she sent some emails. And she said, yeah, I plan on doing live painting out there. And then we can auction it off right there, right then and there. When we do the auction. So, golf tournament's a great time, man. It's a party on a golf course. I'm never going to stop with the sponsors and hole sponsors. And there's so many ways to get involved. Might need a couple more volunteers. That usually fills up quickly, too, just because you guys are so great. But it's still available to get into play. That's not always going to be the case, all right? And I never take that for granted that it sells out. It's a huge thing. But when you put on a golf tournament, and I've kind of shared this with you guys before, yeah, it's great that the golf tournament sells out, but that kind of just pays for the course and gets me some things to make it comfortable for you guys out there. I'll leave it at that. I need the sponsorship money. That's what goes to the charity. That's when what's going to go to MD Anderson.
1: The whole point.
0: So it's our Boobs Rock Charity Golf Open. All the details are on the world-famous Rod Ryan Show blog page at thebuzz.com. So good to see some activity in there. I know that we've been busy the last couple of days with some other things, sizzling and all of that. So I kind of neglected it. So I'm glad that you guys are hitting that link up. Thank you. What are you giving away on Mo the Show?
1: I have a pair of tickets to see the Houston Cougs take on the Oregon State Beavers.
0: All right.
1: It's the H-Town kickoff home opener Saturday, 11 o'clock, TDECU Stadium. It's kicking off college football on ESPN, and you can be there to cheer on the Cougs.
0: Oh, wow.
1: We've got tickets for you, a pair of tickets, if you know the show.
0: All right, Mo's going to have a question for you.
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1: 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Good morning, Rod Ryan Show. All right, let's go. Time for Know the Show. Some football tickets for you. Everyone's excited about football. Everyone.
2: Yes.
1: So a pair of tickets to see the Houston Cougars take on the Oregon State Beavers in the H-Town kickoff home opener this Saturday. 11 o'clock. Kicking off college football on ESPN. This is huge. What's your question?
2: Who did Rod Ryan dream about last night?
1: I did have a dream last night.
2: Specifically, you mentioned two gentlemen that were vividly in your dream.
1: Yeah.
2: Yeah.
1: Yeah.
2: And so either one of them would be the answer.
1: Don't know if it was related to the Charlie horse situation.
2: But we'll look into
1: it. But I feel like they're related.
2: 713-212-5945 if you know the answer.
3: Ladies and gentlemen.

0: 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Rob Ryan Show. 9:55. We're almost done. Again, just make sure I'm clear on this because I've got a couple questions. Wine Wednesday.
1: Yes.
0: People cannot get to a wine glass, an empty wine glass. They can't get the picture up on our Facebook page until after. You're keeping that going?
1: I'm going to keep it going all day.
0: Okay.
1: I'll draw a winner until tomorrow. So Wine Wednesday all day. Post your selfie with your empty wine glass.
0: Gotcha.
1: And thanks to our friends at Youthful Reserve. We have a $100 gift card for someone.
0: Okay, so that's going to keep rolling.
1: Thanks.
0: That's going to keep rolling. 50% chance of thunderstorms later on this afternoon. Highs of around 94. Let's give away these great tickets.
2: It's now time for...

0: Ryan Show. Good morning.
1: Hey, good morning, Brother Rod.
0: What's up? Who's this?
1: This is listener Josh.
0: My brother Josh. So good to have you on, dude. Hey, this is for this weekend, too. This is a really cool ticket. Go ahead. What's your question?
2: Hey, Josh, who did Rod Ryan dream about last night?
1: He's dreaming about the great, famous Mattress Mac.
2: First thing he told me this morning, and I was like, what kind of dream?
0: Am I going to dream about Mattress Mac?
2: what were y'all doing in the dream? How was he?
0: We were picking basketball games, and, I'm not a basketball guy, but...
3: It's not basketball season.
0: But Mark Wiggins was helping, and I feel like it might be related to the cramp in my leg.
2: Mm-hmm.
0: I don't know. We were painting a wall. His wife was... I never met Mac's wife.
2: This is very detailed.
0: Yeah. It was one of those weird, vivid dreams that I remember. And then I think I had the Charlie horse.
2: And that woke you up?
0: Yeah. All right. None of this is important, Josh. No. You need tickets.
2: Josh, give them tickets. This weekend, Saturday, we'll see you at TD ECU Stadium, 11 o'clock. Cougs take on the Oregon State Beavers. It's the H-Town kickoff. Come early, be loud, wear red. Everybody, get your tickets.
1: There you go, Cougs.
0: Go, Cougars. All right, way to go, Josh. Hey, man, thank you for listening. I appreciate you.
1: Yes, sir.
0: I don't have any follow-up dumb questions for you at all.
2: That's nice.
0: Yeah, I'm just going to let him go. All right, Josh, hang on for me. We got to get out of here. We got to go because Jeremy wants to get in here. Two-time Hall of Famer Arthur. He wants to be on all week. He said he wants to get back into the Hall of Fame. He knows he's running out of time. So he's going to go for win number 3 tomorrow. Ruben won the My Chemical Romance tickets with us. Nikki is in the 7 dust because of her being caller 10 at 7:20 this morning. Josh, rush hour. Josh got the rush tickets today. Win them before they go on sale Friday at 10. So that means I'm going to move rush hour back to 7 tomorrow. I know we're a little confusing because we move things around a little bit. Teresa's locked in, 5:20. 5:20, she's got rush tickets for you. We're going to go 7:20 tomorrow. Why? Because 8:20, read my lips back where it belongs.
2: No way.
0: Don't look at me like that. Don't look at me. You know we're playing
2: You're
0: Read
2: so
0: My Lips tomorrow.
2: Happy.
0: Hey, thanks to your friends over at Youth Row Reserve.
2: Yeah, thanks, y'all.
0: I like that they're playing along with
2: Wine
0: us.
2: Wednesday.
0: It's nice. You're recording a new Pass the Gravy today.
3: Yeah, it'll be up later tonight.
0: That's awesome. Jeremy's going to continue with the iHeartRadio Music Festival. 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Teresa will have it at 5:10. And I already mentioned her with Rush Hour at 5:20. Jeremy's also got the Nonstop Nooner and Pick Your Tickets with him in the 1 o'clock hour. I was so happy to get those emails about the golf tournament today. There's still availability to play. It's going to come a day not too long from now where I'm going to say, hey, the golf tournament, as far as getting into play, is sold out. But then I'm going to still be beating you up for sponsors and people getting involved and helping out, all right? But you can still play with us. And I want you to do that. Come party with us on the golf course. All the information about the Boobs Rock 2026 Golf Tournament, Rocktober 7th. Shirley's got that for you on Links and Guests. That's it. We got to go. It's 10 o'clock. Have an awesome day. We got 20 hours to think about how to do it better tomorrow. Like I mentioned, read my lips, all the great giveaways. Just, we'll see you in the morning, all right? AMF.
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That roller coaster that is 2026 moving faster and faster. I just checked the calendar. We're 20 days away until fall starts. Come on. We are Houston's Rockin' Alternative. Sharing you midday. It's 94.5 The Bus. That flood watch still in effect this week. Let's get that midday started. Bad omens.

For the POD fans in H-Town, I promise, I'm watching for you. Let's keep our ears to the ground. It's Sherman 84.5, the bus. 2024 came their Veritas album, so I know fans have been waiting. We're being drip-fed some details. POD recently saying for the next upcoming album, they're super proud of it. No release date just yet, I promise. I'll keep an eye on it for you. Nirvana.

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Those weather people need to quit teasing me. I didn't see a drop of rain yesterday, but it's supposed to be hitting hard today. Sherman 94.5, the bus. Flood watch still in effect in H-Town. High of 94 degrees today, and that rain's supposed to be going for the next week or so. Come on. Bring that rain on. Everclear.

On Mondays, your brains have got those squeaky wheels, so we get you all lubed up, making sure you're ready to rock and roll today. We are Houston's Rockin' Alternative, Sherman 84.5 Plus. Of course, we got your nonstop dinner luncheon at 11:50. But making sure you heard that surprise announcement, Rush expanding their tour, and they put Houston on the map. So all week long, we got your chances to win your way in. Rod Ryan Show, 7:20 in the morning. Teresa in the afternoon drive at 5:20. We're going to put Houstonians in that show.

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Man, my brain just did something weird here. Got that short and sweet Music News 92 Tuesday. It's Sherman 84.5, The Buzz. Remembering Marilyn Manson a few years back at BuzzFest. Somebody took that volume knob and just turned it up to 15. My ears were ringing for about a week, and I just saw the announcement. Marilyn Manson just released a brand new song titled You Can't Die last week. I hit play on it to check it out, and all of a sudden my ears started ringing. What is happening? Got new music online if you need it. Butthole Surfers. Bye.

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Lots to do, lots to win. Acting like that's a problem here. Come on, 1 o'clock hour. We are Houston's Rockin' Alternative. Sherman 94.5 Plus. Let's get that next winner. Trying to fly you out to the iHeartRadio Music Fest. See if you want to win it. I got your keyword right after Stained. And as soon as we get back, here comes your Tuesday edition if you pick your tickets.

0: Yeah.
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Jeremy@thebuzz.com. 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

Same place, same time tomorrow. We are Houston's Rockin' Alternative. It's Sherman 84.5, the bus. I feel kind of jealous. Teresa coming in with some tickets this week. She's got you waiting to Motley Crue or the big announcement, the Rush Surprise concert that's coming to Houston. She'll be grabbing that winner at 520.

Who on earth would vandalize Dolly Parton's star on the Hollywood Walk of Fame? What? It happened. We'll talk about it coming up. Let's get into the day. You got a lot to win. We got a lot to cover. I'm Teresa. We are 94.5 The Buzz. Right now, it's Dexter and the Moon Rocks. There's Freaking Out. I love this song.

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3: Houston's Rock and Alternative. Yeah.

Well, it's true. Somebody vandalized Dolly Parton's star on the Hollywood Walk of Fame. Sources say it was a female, but they don't know who. They just know a female had a candle shard and just sat there and just destroyed her name. That's wild. You know what? That would never happen in Texas. I'm just saying. I'm Teresa. It's Evanescence Afterlife. I've got Nirvana, Papa Roach, All American Rejects coming up. And we'll talk about your big rush hour in three songs.

rejects bring me joy. And especially if you're driving in a car, it's even better. Sometimes music in the car hits harder, you know? And Teresa, welcome to The Buzz. Let me just tell you right now, we have so much free to give you, okay? At 4:10, I'm going to get you into Motley Crue. At 5:10, Vegas. And, well, for Rush Hour, we're going to do Rush Hour. I'm going to give you tickets to see Rush, win them before you can buy them. They added a Houston show. And if you want to go, I'd be

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How about this for a headline? Amazon's robo-taxis are going to start hitting the Houston streets. They don't look like a Waymo. Waymos are the white cars. It looks like it's got a Roomba on top, just like... the Amazon robo-taxis, it's a Zooks operation. They look like... I don't even know. It looks like some... I don't even know. It looks odd. It looks like I don't want to ride in it. That's what it looks like. I'm Teresa. Welcome to The Buzz after 3. I'm going to get you pre-qualified for the rush hour tickets. Hang on.

only going to do this one time this week. I'm going to let you do early entry for our Rush Hour. So at 5:20, I'm going to give you tickets to see Rush. Win them before you can buy them for the Houston show that doesn't go on sale till Friday. All you got to do is open up your iHeart app right now, listening to me on the buzz, hit the red mic. What's your Rush Hour? Like my commute to the Galleria, 6:10, that 6:10 area where you just sit there and you breathe through your eyelids so you don't have a complete meltdown. That's my Rush Hour. Where's yours? Let me know your hotspot. That's going to be your entry to go to the show. I've tried.

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36: 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The Buzz.

This is a good little piece of FYI at Papacito's on Richmond. Like, the number one location was your go-to. It's about to close down for good on September 13. The owners say they made the decision to close the restaurant based on the long-term outlook of the location. So I'm guessing that spot's about to go through some sort of transformation. So if that's your Papacito's, get up in it, because soon it's going to be gone. We are 94.5 The Buzz.

Emo Nation. I'm Teresa. We are 94.5 The Buzz. I feel like I manifested this. I'm going to pivot for a second. I talked about 21 Pilots, and I said, they're due to be working on new music. Well, 4 days later, they were performing and debuted a new song called Robot Voices. Yeah, so more new music is on the way, and I am definitely excited for it. Let's do some STP now.

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So real quick, before we talk about your free stuff, I just saw a survey. 2,000 Americans were asked, what is the purpose of Labor Day? Some didn't even know what day it fell on, and others, a third, did not know the meaning of it. Let me help you out if you're like the youth of the nation and you're not sure. Labor Day celebrates the achievements of American workers, the American workforce. You know what I mean? So we celebrate by having the day off. I'm actually celebrating it by working on Monday. So I feel like I should get bonus points for that. I'm Teresa. Welcome to The Buzz. Coming up at 4:10, I'm going to give you some Motley Crue tickets. So get your iHeart apps ready to go.

Korn have like 40 songs in the tank. I am ready for a single. Whatever you guys want to get up in it. Jonathan Davis just put out new cat gear at his website. Now maybe he can focus on the music. All right. I'm Teresa. Welcome to 94.5 The Buzz. I got tickets right now. I'm going to hook you up to go see Motley Crue when they come to town. A pair free. Open up your iHeart apps with The Buzz up and on. Hit that red mic. Give me your best, like Vince Neil. Hey, T, hook it up for me. Ow! Home sweet home. Good luck.

Buzz story of the year. Welcome to 94.5 The Buzz. I'm the Teresa. Quickly, if you're ready to celebrate Halloween this weekend, it's happening. Don't forget, Friday, AMC Theaters will have Halloween, okay? On Saturday, they will have Halloween 2. Then on Sunday, Halloween 3. Yeah, AMC First Colony, I see AMC Houston 8. Any flagship AMC will be hooking it up. So scoop up those tickets. I think I'm going to go. Like, I'm here for that.

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I have two ginormous wins on the way, and I'm going to get right into it. 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Then at 5:20, it's rush hour, so we're going to do rush hour, and I'm going to hook you up with tickets to the show before they even go on sale. Welcome to 94.5 The Buzz. Bush, let's go. You're up.

We are 94.5 The Buzz. I'm Teresa. You guys ready to go to Vegas? Oh, with $1,000 of fun money in your pocket. Look, good luck. Split your eights and aces. I know our iHeartRadio Music Festival is the reason for this trip, but I mean Vegas. All right, get your cell phones in hand. Your keyword for the win is after Kings of Leon here. Good luck.

know what? It's rush hour, so let's do rush hour. All right. Rush has announced a Houston show October 1st. Tickets go on sale Friday, 10 a.m. ToyotaCenter.com. And, well, the good news, I'm about to get you in for free right now. So open up your iHeart apps with the buzz up and on. Hit that red mic and tell me what your rush hour is. You know, what's your hot spot when you have to go to work back and forth? What's the very hairy, scary Larry area of this city where you just want to rip your hair out? I'll put a Band-Aid on that and make you feel better by sending you to the show. Good luck.

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0: gonna merge delicately from Jay-Z, Linkin Park, straight into Pearl Jam. But first, it's Rush Hour, and I got Rush tickets to give you. I'm just asking what your Rush Hour is.
1: Hey, T, I'm trying to win those Rush tickets.
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0: All right.
1: Yeah, not fun. Not fun at all.
0: Not fun during Rush Hour. So congratulations, sister. You put up with the traffic, I'm getting you into Rush. You got a pair of tickets free. Win them before you can buy them. Well done. I'm going to hit you up now. Here we go with Better Man 94.5. The

I know a lot of you guys are going to be heading down to Galveston for the Labor Day weekend. Good. Let us be the soundtrack to all of it. Remember, as always, practice your patience. Use your blinker. 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All right. I'm Teresa. Welcome to The Buzz. Papa Roach is here now. Just even if it kills me.

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Speaking of System of a Down, the countdown is on. We've got 52 days until Sick New World, Texas, up in Fort Worth, Texas Motor Speedway. So far, as of now, I'm planning on going to the show, so hopefully maybe we can caravan together. I would love to take you guys up there. I'll talk to the wizard, the radio wizard, and see if he can give us his credit card. We are 94.

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So speaking of the Killers, I listened to Brandon Flowers. He just dropped like a Western album. It's called Thrasher. It sounds like the Killers made like a country album in 1981. It reminds me of something I'd hear on like Urban Cowboy. I don't know. Just my thoughts, but it's out there. Hopefully next they'll work on a Killers album. I'm Teresa. Welcome to The Buzz.

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Welcome to The Buzz. I'm Teresa, trying to get you home or trying to get you down to Daikin. Astros game tonight. Got the White Sox in town. First pitch, 7:10. You got time? You got time. You're going to get there. I got Apocalyptica with Adam Gontier right now. It's I Don't Care. Welcome to The Buzz. Make it loud. Sure.

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